0: You have a one. I'm off duty.
1: Copy. Good night. PD-554, off shift. Copy. Good night.
2: PD-520, I'll be up to you guys. Have a good night.
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0: That's a 2000 Chevy Utility Red, current until the end of June, to a Michael Garner, 34 South Satchel Road, Gillette.
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1: Go ahead.
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0: 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Those individuals are not currently in his yard.
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0: 473 PD.
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0: 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I just spoke to AC on the phone. They said they'll take care of it in the morning.
1: Copy, thank you.
2: Hi, 41. I've got that call entered now, if you want to take a look.
1: Copy, thank you. You sent me another. 473, is that again?
2: 473, you're going to go with them?
1: Hey, Tom.
2: Copy.

0: 517-383.
1: Go ahead.
0: 560 is on his way back in. You're good to head out.
1: Copy. Okay.

0: Australian Area Law Enforcement Southern Patrol Authority reports. Radio report last seen about the 25 I-90 westbound. 25 I-90 westbound about 2 minutes ago. Have a report of a brown Chevy Silverado that cut the RP off on purpose. Brown Chevy Silverado that cut the RP off. RP said they were passing a semi and moved over. The Chevy passed the RP as soon as he got back over, then cut the RP off. RP said they were doing about 65 miles an hour, and the Chevy passed at about 75 miles an hour. The Chevy's got a dealership plate of some kind, and RP says that they're traveling at a high rate of speed. Did not give a reason why he thinks the driver was drunk. Just kept saying that he thinks the driver's drunk. Break. End of ready. Last seen at the 25 I-90 westbound in the last 2 minutes. Patrol clear 1856.
1: Yes, 1846.

528, Vinny. Can you copy call 120, civil system?

0: 528-283.
1: One.
0: I'm not in front of a computer, but if the call screen allows, they're ready for another one at the range.
1: I'm on a call.
0: Got it. PD, do you have anyone available that can run out? 473 is. Sounds good. Let's send you 473.
1: Hey, copy.

0: 528-283.
1: One.
0: I'm not in front of a computer, but if the call screen allows, they're ready for another one at the range.
1: I'm on a call.
0: Got it. PD, do you have anyone available that can run out? Four 473s.
2: Sounds good. Let's send you 473.
1: Hey, copy. Right.

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1: I'm on a call.
0: Copy. PD, do you have anyone available that can run out? Four 473s. Sounds good. Let's send you 473.
1: Copy.
0: Right.

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0: 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Can you confirm a 620 by name's number, please?
1: That's firm. Go ahead.
0: 187-629.

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1: 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Me and 151 will be out at 1317 Cindy Drive.
0: 10-4.

0: That one comes back, current tan 2009 GMC to Larry Garnett at that address.
1: That's all right.

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1: Go ahead.
0: Southern NZ, Logan Motorcycle, 2711.
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1: Go ahead.
0: Two six dash 10593, and I'll be at Walmart.

0: Wright Fire, or Wright EMS Battalion 4, respond to 9341 South Highway 59 for vehicle versus deer with airbag deployment. Again, EMS Battalion 4, respond to 9341 South Highway 59 for vehicle versus deer with airbag deployment. Wright Fire, or Wright EMS Battalion 4, respond to 9341 South Highway 59 for vehicle versus deer with airbag deployment. Again, EMS Battalion 4, respond to 9341 South Highway 59 for vehicle versus deer with airbag deployment.
1: That's a fair night.
0: Go ahead.
1: That's on this 260. Oh, you clear my traffic stop and then that.
0: 260. Cover.
1: Born route from Gillette, right's uncovered.
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0: Timber, thank you.
3: Asbo, engine 9's responding.
1: 153, 10-8.
0: Timber. Timber.
1: Asbo, 39.
0: Go ahead.
1: Asbo, rescue 1's responding.
0: Timber.
1: May have missed it. Do we know if there's any injuries?
0: Unknown. This is from OnStar. They got a crash notification. They did get that the airbags deployed.
1: That were action.
0: All units, you're responding to a vehicle versus deer. This came through on OnStar from a notification from Vehicle Hardware. There was airbag deployment. There's at least two people in the car. The direction of impact was from the front. They had no other information.
1: 10-4, are we sure it was vehicle versus deer then?
0: That's exactly what she said. It was vehicle versus deer, so I don't know how she would know if she didn't have contact with them.
1: Copy.
3: Engine 9 copies direct.
0: Gillette Patrol, Gillette SO, Matt 1. SLS Patrol.

0: We just got a crash notification from OnStar at the 9341 South Highway 59. They believe it's vehicle versus deer. This is from a crash notification from the hardware. They know it's at least two people in the vehicle. Front collision, and the airbags did deploy. I do have fire EMS and my deputy headed that way.
1: Thank you, 1930. Do we know anything about blockage? They didn't advise anything?
0: Negative. All they got was the notification from the...
1: Okay, thank you. 1930.
0: 39, I did notify Highway Patrol also.
2: Fairbanks. Thanks.
1: To let us know this patrol on that one.
0: Go ahead.
1: Do you know the milepost on Highway 59? I'm not finding that address.
0: I believe it's just 93 on... I might need... South Highway 59.
1: Thanks so much.

0: 39 SL.
1: All right.
0: I don't know if you caught cross traffic, but Highway Patrol is 50 to 60 minutes out.
1: You said 50 to 60?
0: That's affirmative.
1: 10-4. I'll let you know if we're going to take it when I get there.
0: 10-4.

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1: Go ahead.
0: Last name's Boyd. Boyd Ocean Union David. First name Melissa Mary Edward Lincoln. Ida Sam Sam Adam. Date of birth is 12/10/1962.
1: Okay, right.

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1: Go ahead.
0: 83 93. I'm 10-4-3.
1: 10-4. Go ahead. Go ahead.
2: It looks like because this came up in the half mile, it created two IRs. Will you delete 207 and I'll keep 205?
0: That's the 39.
1: Go ahead. Copy.
0: You just let HB know that I'll take care of it. If you want to give me start at the next 51, I'd appreciate it.
1: 10-4. So what patrols will let us on that one?

0: Joy, go ahead.
1: On the crash at the 93 on Highway 59, my deputy is on scene advice. He'll just take it for you.
0: Okay, thanks. 1940.
2: SO39.
1: Go ahead.
2: He's in 1022 on that tow truck. He's made arrangements. Got his own coming.
1: 10-4.
2: Also 343. Everyone seems to be okay. Someone does have a small cut on their hand. But you get my fire and that's it. Throw it down.
1: 10-4. The unit's responding to the crash. Deputy on scene advises you can code down. There is somebody there with a small cut at this time.
3: I'm going to 260, copy.
4: Brad, you want copies?
1: 48, SO.
4: Engineering, copies.
1: Copy. 48, SO.
4: Go ahead.

0: I just took a dog bite. The patient is currently at the hospital in the ER. The dogs were fighting, and he broke it up. This happened at 1851 City Drive, but again, he's at the ER.
1: 10-4, 76.
0: 10-4.
2: Yeah, 10-3, 10-23.
0: 10-4.

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1: 10-4.
2: SO 39.
1: 39.
2: How's that? Local.
1: Go ahead.
2: 2826.
1: Is it a PC or a truck?
3: PC, it's on the...
1: 10-4.

0: All Wheatland to Sheridan area law enforcement. Wheatland Patrol with a stolen vehicle report of 1022. It's been canceled. 1022, stolen vehicle report's been canceled. Patrol clear at 1944.
1: Yeah,
0: it's
1: all 3, 2729 is times 3.
2: Go ahead.
1: First going to be Wyoming Mail, left of Johnson, Common, first of Samuel, Sam, Adam, Mary, Union, Edward, Lincoln, middle of Lee, date of birth 5-9-1987.
2: Go ahead with your next.

0: Wyoming Mail last. Lincoln, Adam, Zebra. Zebra, Adam, Robert. Edward, Tom, Tom, Ida. First is Sean. Sam, Henry, Adam, William, Nora. Middle of David. Neighbor 7/5/1973.
1: And go ahead with your last.
0: Wyoming Mail off an ID card. Last of Lincoln, Adam, Zebra. Zebra, Adam, Robert. Edward, Tom, Tom, Ida. First of Tyler. Tom, Young, Lincoln, Ocean, Robert. Middle of Sean. Date of birth 8/21/1997.
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0: They're all clear. Sean and Samuel are both valid. Tyler is ID only.
1: 10-4. Could you, by chance, mark Sean as our driver? That way I don't forget later.
0: That's affirmative.

0: ASO engine 9 is on scene. All responding units, vehicles upright, off to the right side of the road. Stand by for further switch to TAC 2 upon arrival.
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0: Can you copy call 124, Bridge of Peace, near 1303 Eagle Nest Circle, apartment B? The RP said there was almost a crash there. She just pulled up on scene. Now there's a lot of arguing going on the phone.
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1: That's the 39102. You can show me 1024, and you can show that 51 on scene that just showed up.
0: Over. SO on SG60. Go ahead. 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

0: Do you copy call 125 welfare check at 2513 Dogwood Avenue, apartment 56, for a female sitting outside of the apartment in the hallway crying? All the RP could hear was a male and her voice talking back and forth.
1: In route from the PD.
2: Five 41, the information got a little bit weirder after that. I got the initial information that you were just given from a male, then a female took over the phone, and she said the female was talking to someone in the hall, but nobody else was there with her. She kept apologizing to her mom. She said she was not on the phone, and she went into apartment 57.
1: Got it.
3: 393 is going to reroute into that call.
2: Copy. 393, I show that 473 rerouted to that, so I don't know. Do you want to stay on the breach?
3: That's fine. I'll stay on the breach.
2: Copy.
3: So engine 9 is clear and returning.
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0: 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Can I get my IR, please?
1: That's a firm. IR is 4571.
0: Please.

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1: Engine one.
0: We need to open up a call for a odor of gas on Nogales Way. Input engine one in route, please.
1: Never.
2: 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Okay.

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0: The plate you just gave me, 866 Charlie, you want that aired or just added?
1: Just added, Trump.
0: Copy.

0: 541, I checked utilities for that apartment, and it just shows it's to Parkside Apartments. I don't have a name associated with it.
1: Copy.
2: That's 151605.
3: All Cook County Area Law Enforcement, Cook County Patrol, with a life document. Livestock at the 186.5 on U.S. 14, 186.5 on U.S. 14, have a report of four black cows that are outside of their fence. Four black cows that are outside of their fence. End of livestock event. Patrol clear at 2,000 hours.
0: Okay.
2: 59. By the co-op, we don't know, YPC and VR.
0: Hammer.
2: Yeah, we'll be pulling into the co-op.
0: Hammer.
1: P541, my tablet's gone bonkers. Can you remind me of the numerics of the building, please?
3: 2513 Dogwood Ave, apartment 57.
1: Okay, thank you.
0: 103, SO 297. 465, PD.
4: I'm checked here.
1: Go ahead.
0: 10-4. Can I have you start heading towards Nogales Way? SO has a gas leak in the area, unknown exact address.
1: The firm now.
0: Thank you.
5: 151-29 bid.
0: Hi.
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0: 10-12.
1: 3-541 on Muncie.
0: Copy. When's it due on SO? That VIN is clear, but it's coming back non-conforming.
5: Okay. I'm going to give it to you again.
0: Go ahead.

0: John Tom Edward, Henry Frank 2, 1 Adam 7, 301, 053, 64.
1: 10-4, 10-4. What did you want to sell?

0: I'm getting that one coming back clear on a white 2003 Toyota Highlander, and it's currently registered or previously registered 10 County PC 22573 to a Jessica Martin, expired 9/30/25.
1: Therefore, that'll be the vehicle. I got the new owner when you're ready.
0: Go ahead.
1: Filing mail, last name Valdez, boy Adam Lincoln, boy Adam Lincoln, David Edward Sam, person Dalton, David Adam Lincoln, Tom O'Shannon, person James, date of birth 07/24/1999.
2: 10/12.
1: SO
2: 153-799-MI-42.
0: 10/4.
1: SO 149
0: tonight. 10/4. 151 SO.
1: Good.
0: He's 1074 invalid, Coffee Charles.
1: 10/4. He'll be the new owner at always 619.
0: 10/4.

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1: Go ahead.
0: One one two seven one zero eight eight four.

0: Okay, he's licensed. So I'll have to run him by Nina Dietrich to find out if he's wanted or not.
1: Okay. D541.
0: Go ahead.
1: There's a female inside Unit 57. She is refusing to open the door and stating she can cry in her apartment if she wants to.
0: Copy. I have contact with Tasha at that address.
2: How's going for Joe?
0: Good.
1: Copy.
2: Got that VIN to the state returns.
3: That's firm. Sorry about that.

0: 560, I apologize if I didn't get back to you. He is clear. Are you guys good?
1: Yeah, we're good.
0: Copy.
1: D-541, make contact with Tasha.
0: Copy.

0: 10-4. I think I put as much as I could find out about the call. Basically, it's just two kids going around saying that they're collecting money for different things. But the neighbor contacted their mom, and she said that the kids were actually freaked out that she was following them around.
1: 10-4.

0: Yes, 48.
1: 48.
0: Do you have my patient's information?
1: That's affirmed. I got it from the ER.
0: Over there.

0: PD-517, I have two Wyoming panels for you when you're ready.
1: Go ahead with first.
0: Paso Fuentes, Frank Union, Edward Nora, Tom, Edward Sam, first Edson, Edward David Sam, Ocean Nora, first of, or, date of birth 12-581. Wyoming mail.
1: Go ahead, what's your next?
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0: Last of front is Frank Union, Edward Nora, Tom, Edward Sam, first of Justice, John Union, Sam, Tom Union, Sam. Date of birth 04-05-2009.
1: Wyoming
0: mail.
1: Tommy.
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1: 10-4.

0: Last of the fund is Frank Union, Edward Norton, Tom Edward Sam, First Justice, John Union Sam, Tom Union Sam, date of birth 0405-2009,
1: Wyoming. 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
1: 10-4. Copy.
0: No one seems to be home. Do you happen to have any locals for that person? I'll disregard the issue in the door.
1: Copy.

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1: Go ahead.
0: Do you have Franklin's information?
1: That's from he's added. He's clear.
2: Yeah, so rescue one's available.
0: Copy, thanks.
1: Never. I also have his vehicle already entered.
0: Copy.
3: Rescue one, engine one.
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2: Go ahead.
0: 105.
1: Your 99 is confirmed. I will be on SO if you need anything else, okay?
3: Hey, can I get you guys to come over to North Nogales Way, bring some pinch-off pliers for a gas line?
2: That's for you.
0: Copy. What is the bond?
4: Go ahead.
2: 10-4 today.
4: 10-4?
1: $290, and it may be forfeited.
2: Great. That's all for Rescue 1.
0: Thank you.
1: Rescue 1, I copy direct. I'll put you on the call.
2: 39, I'll give you a call back here in a minute.
4: 10-4, thank you.
2: Center.

0: Yes, 151605.
1: Good.
2: Good.
0: All right, 50, Bill Knife, standby for 28, should be on a blue Toyota, I think.
2: So, engine 9 is available.
3: 10-4.
0: Friction, blue Nissan Rogue, standby for balance. Manitoba, BC, Lincoln, Charlie, Nora, 649.
1: 10-4.

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1: Go ahead.
0: 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Manitoba female.
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0: believe it's last of Rivard. Robert, Ida, Victor, Adam, Robert, David. First of Tess, Tom, Edward, Sam, Sam. And the two Mills, Desiree, Marie, Hayworth, Hayworth. 08-13-1992.
1: 10 for 12.

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0: 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Do you have a OON by chance?
1: That's for when you're ready.
0: Go ahead.
2: SO Rescue 1's clear, attorney.
3: 10-4.
1: I believe it's Robert Ida, Victor Adam, Robert Tom, David 080, Nora Lincoln.
0: 10-4.

0: 150, do you want to sell?
1: Good.
0: She's clear, but I'm still not getting anything back, including an MTIC when I run her out of the Canadian interface.

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1: Yes, 403. I'll be out at 565 Hay Creek.
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0: 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They have the dog captured at 3707 Broadway Street.
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0: 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I'll take care of it.
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0: 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What's the numerics on the RP's address?
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0: 10-4, you can show me out there, please.
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0: 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Can I transfer that to you?
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1: 10-4.
0: So 39.
1: Go ahead.
0: 37-29, 1 mil.
1: Go ahead.
0: That's Logan, Lincoln Ocean, George, out of Nora, first Ethan, Edward, Tom, Henry, out of Nora, Will, Robert, DOB, 6-8, 2008.
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0: All Sundance area law enforcement patrol with a livestock call. Last seen at the 201 I-90 westbound, 201 I-90 westbound. RP advisor about 4+ paint horses running around on the service road. End of livestock call at 2107. 1074 and valid class patrol.
1: 69.
0: Over.
1: That's for you. Go ahead. Just 4043, there's two peacocks running around at the intersection of Hannum and Hannum. I don't know if anyone would know who owns peacocks out here. But just wanted to let you know if you get any calls about them.
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1: That's right.

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1: 528.
0: Can you meet me in the back, please?
1: Okay.

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1: Go ahead.
0: Can you copy call 135, breach of peace? It's going to be 2677 Lindu Avenue. I'll get you an apartment here in a second.
1: Copy.

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0: Can you copy call 135 Breach of Peace? It's going to be 2677 Lindu Avenue. I'll get your apartment here in a second.
1: Copy. PD 465, I'll cover.
0: Copy. It's going to be apartment 301.

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0: Can you copy call 135, breach of peace? It's going to be 2677 Lindu Avenue. I'll get you apartment here in a second.
1: Copy.
2: PD 465, walk over.
0: Copy. It's going to be apartment 301.

0: 517, what you responded to is RP's upstairs neighbors are fighting. It's going to be for a 16-year-old and a mom yelling at each other. They've been going at it for about an hour and a half.
1: Copy.

0: on Warcraft area law enforcement patrols already report last seen leaving the Deerhaven Bar in Warcraft. Again, last seen leaving the Deerhaven Bar in Warcraft. The occupants announced they were headed to Devil's Tower. The silver Toyota pickup, possibly a Tacoma with Arizona plates on the back. No plates on the front. Two males and one female occupant. All are extremely intoxicated and had been falling over multiple times. None of them seemed okay to drive, and they left about 5 minutes ago. End of ready reports, 2115.
1: 528-393.
2: Go ahead. Did that key fob have two keys on it that you're bringing back?
1: Just one.
2: Okay.
3: That's 151 Jenny.
0: Never.

0: 517, sounds like things have escalated a little bit more. They're really starting to yell at each other now. It sounds like Mom's threatening him.
1: Copy.

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1: 103.
0: Can you confirm a 620 after names number, please?
2: 393, I got it.
1: That's fine, go ahead.
0: 97744.
1: Stand by. One
0: oh 3 is good. 10-4. I'll be out at that address on the names table.
1: 10-4, you want it back?
0: I let 39 know what I was doing.
1: 10-4.
3: I'm pointing that direction, I saw.

0: The RP is saying that someone is running down the hallway now from the apartment.
1: Go ahead.
2: I'm not getting returns to come back.
1: Over.
0: 517, I show that Samantha Mace lives there. She is on adult probation for possession of controlled substance. Third offense, I put her restrictions in the state returns.
3: PD 465, we're in contact. Everything's good.
2: Copy.

0: 465, are you clear to copy some information?
1: Affirm.
0: If it's Anthony, I show that we've got an active arrest warrant for him, failure to appear, tobacco violation, 750 bond.
1: Copy.
0: I do also show that he's on juvenile probation, 8 o'clock curfew.
1: Copy. We weren't in contact with him.
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1: Go ahead.
0: 493, Henry.
1: Local passenger 493 Henry comes back current red 2014 Chevy to Alexis Bulkley off of Three Brothers Camp.
2: Yes, 115-1605.
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2: United Bohan, local PC 38 Mariana, silver Nissan Rogue.
1: Never.
0: That's 48, I copy. We check with PD to see if they've had any contact with that vehicle this evening. It's just parked in the middle of the roadway on 4th Street in Curley. It's unoccupied.
1: Over.

0: 48에서?
1: 1.
0: That's a negative on contact with PD.
1: 10-4, do we have any contact information for them?
0: Bye-bye.

0: 48에서?
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0: 네거티브 컨택트 with us, with that vehicle. I'm going to look up the female, 10-9. Or, standby.
1: 세월.
0: 48에서.
1: 건.
0: Last contact we had with that female was a traffic accident in 2009.
1: 85, Good. I'll actually be out at 4802 Darrell Street. 10-4.
0: But I do have a phone number if you want it.
2: Copy.
1: Yeah, will you just IM it to me, please?
0: That's fine.
3: Yeah, that's 151.
0: Go ahead.
3: Into 2729 Wyoming female.
0: Go ahead.

0: Plaza, Pascal, Henry, Adam, Sam, King, Edward, Lincoln, Lincoln, First of Till, John, Ida, Lincoln, Lincoln, Middle of the Lane, Edward, 05-25-1954.
1: Yeah, 14-12.
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1: 10-4.
2: Go on.
1: Are you going to continue to write or stay in town?
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2: Copy.
4: I'll stay in town.
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4: If something comes up, 113 is busy, I'll take care of it.
1: 10-4.

Alpha Fulham KCRA law enforcement, Buffalo Patrol with a traffic complaint. Traffic complaint last night at the 291 I-25 southbound. 291 I-25 southbound have a report of a budget box truck with white sides and a black back. A budget brand box truck with white sides and a black back. Driving with no lights on at all. Once again, this vehicle has no lights on at all. Last seen at the 291 I-25 southbound in the last 3 or 4 minutes. Patrol clear. End of traffic.

0: 39. 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
0: I have a Miss Regina Hall on the line. She wants to ask some questions regarding her son's arrest. Can I send her through to speak with you?
1: That's right.

0: That's 48.
1: 48.
0: I was able to call someone that's been driving this car. It's Emma Rodriguez. I don't have a birthday, but she said she's going to get removed here as soon as she can.
1: 10-4. I didn't make you an I-call, M-call, any kind of call. Do you want something?
0: No, I'll be okay.
1: 10-4.
0: If you wouldn't mind just letting PD know, because it sticks out like a sore thumb.
1: 10-4.
2: SL-163-6 over.
1: Fine.
2: 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Looks like it's going to be an old 28 standby for bounce.

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0: That's a 163.10.2.27.29 on a Wyoming mail.
1: Go ahead.
0: Last of Graham, George, Robert, Adam, Henry, Adam, Mary, first of Dustin, Common, middle of Clayton, date of birth is 3/28 of 1986.
1: 712.

0: 163 SL.
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0: He is 1074 invalid, Class E Charles, and I'm sure you already saw it, but that 28 expired 3/31 of 25.
1: That's firm. Looks like he was issued a citation for that a couple days ago.
0: 10-4.
1: Probably 600.

0: That's 48605.
1: Okay.
0: You're in an antelope trailer park off of Garner Lake, and you're on a maroon Mazda with a spoiler.
1: 10-4.
0: We park in front of lot 7.
1: 10-4.
0: Correction, this will be a Celica, Toyota Celica.
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0: That's 48. 10-29, man.
1: Go ahead.
0: John, Tom, David. David, Young, 3. 8, Tom, 6. Young, 00, 357, 93.

0: That man is coming back previously registered or currently registered through 9:30 of 2026. Local PC 2120 on a 2000 Toyota red in color to Alexander Arenales Ramirez.
1: 10-4, I got the new RO here.
0: Go ahead.
1: Finally, male, last name Moody, Mary, Ocean, David Young, Chris Joshua, middle Samuel. Date of birth is 03-26-2005.
0: 10-4-10-12. 48 SO.
1: Go ahead.
0: Clear, valid, Kathy Charles.
1: 6-1.
0: 10-4.
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0: 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National 39, 605.
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0: Big Charlie with Dollar General, Wyoming Rodeo Plate, 6091. It's a red dodge.
1: Truck or PC?
0: Truck, sorry.

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1: Go ahead.
0: Mr. Bennett, Boy Edward, Nora, Nora, Edward, Tom, Tom, Bruce Lucas, Lincoln Union, Charles Union, Sam, Bill Scott, DOB 215, 1978.
1: Stand by.

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0: The I-90 59 westbound on-ramp, local truck 9995, it's Retford.

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0: That's extension. And monitoring ready.
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0: 1814.
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0: Medina, Mary, Edward, David, Ida, Nora, Adam, Crystal, Wendy, William, Edward, Nora, David, Ida, Mel, Zumella, DOB 217-1988.
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1: 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She's clear, Valor.
0: 10-4. 3609, I have an updated address for.
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Slattery Lawn for Central Electrical with a hazard at the 129 I-90 westbound. 129 I-90 westbound have reported a large GMC SUV that's broken down. There's no lights on it. It is on the off-ramp, and it is in the

Slattery Lawn for Central Electrical with a hazard at the 129 I-90 westbound. 129 I-90 westbound have reported a large GMC SUV that's broken down. There's no lights on it. It is on the off-ramp, and it is in the lane blocking the ramp. End of hazard at the 129 I-90 westbound. Patrol crew 2214.

0: There is a GMC that is broken down on the I-90 westbound ramp at the 129 Garner Lake Exchange. Highway Patrol gave it over to us.
1: 10-4, do you know if it's blocked traffic?
0: I believe it is.
1: 10-4, I'll head that way.
0: Never, thank you.

0: Can you copy call 138 Chins at 600 South Garner Lake Road? I believe it's going to be space 59. I received a call stating that we needed officers to head that way for a 17-year-old male who was screaming and yelling, not behaving very well. They stated that the mom of this child was going to be giving me a call back, but I have not received a call back yet.
1: For a minute now.
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1: Copy.

0: Spell Boy John Ocean Robert Nora M Ocean Nora. First of Robert. Robert Ocean Boy Edward Robert Tom date of birth 04-18-09, and he will be a junior.
1: Copy.

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0: Me, fourth and girly. 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
1: Go ahead.
0: Heavy Second Street, Stanley, 5 plate. OPC 725, David.
1: 10-4.

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1: Stand by.

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0: Copy. 163, we have locals to that vehicle with Sean Wright as the RO. Our last contact with it was yesterday. He got a warning for proof of financial responsibility.
2: 10-4, that's who I'll be out with right now, and you can open another VIN inspection.
0: 10-4. I'm showing you at 59 and 4th. Is that a good location for the VIN?
2: You can use that, or we pulled in the Smith.
0: 10-4.

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1: That's fine.

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3: 10-4, will be 609.
0: 10-4.
2: One 51, go ahead.
1: 22, 23, 29, Wyoming female, not.
2: Go ahead.
1: Last name spelling, David Sam, Ocean Union Zebra Adam. First name spelling, Adam Ida Norris Sam Lincoln Edward Young. Middle Stella, date of birth, 10-3-2010.
2: And version 12.
1: Correction. Date of birth is going to be 09-3-2010.
2: Four. One should be one as well.
1: Right.
2: Do you have an OLN?
1: Negative. She's not in possession.
2: I forgot that you said that. I have last name spelling David Sam Ocean Union Zebra Adam.
1: Yeah, that's what it is. That's what I thought I said. Maybe not.
2: That is what you said. And then first name is Ainsley Adam Ida Nora Sam Lincoln Edward Young.
1: That's her.
2: 10-4. I'm not getting her to come back.
1: 10-4. She said she has a hardship.
2: 10-4.
1: Good.
2: I just found her in our system. I'll run her deal.
1: No more, thanks.
2: Good. She is 1074 in valid class, Robert Charles, home to and from Campbell County High School only, are her limitations.
1: Therefore, did you get that vehicle back?
2: My partner's going to throw it into your state returns, just like my, same with my driver.
1: Therefore, thank you.

0: 151, are you good? That's perfect. Super.
1: 856, traffic stop.
2: Go on.
1: 59 in Box Hill, over. Going to be on an Iowa passenger, 8 Boy, King Boy, 82 unit. Be pulling into Wendy's.
2: Copy.

Stand by, just one. Go ahead.

Last of Rosie, Robert Ocean, Sam Ida, First of Parker, Paul Adam Robert, King Edward Robert. Date of birth is 2/6/2005.

0: 560. He returns clear, not on file. Do you have an Olin?
1: That's firm. It's true. It's going to be 23276761.
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0: Can you start heading to Fireside for child endangerment? There's going to be a male that's inside the bar, left his daughter in the vehicle while she's sleeping. It's going to be a white Ford Edge with black windows.
1: That's perfect.
2: PD 517 Agavac. Would you give me that direction patrol?
0: Copy.

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1: Go ahead.
0: Thank you. 2729 Wyoming FEMA.
1: Go ahead.
0: Last name White, William Henry, Ida, Tom, Edward, first Tara, Tom, Edward, Robert, Robert, Adam, middle Lynn, Bidworth, 11/03/1965.
1: Same way.
2: PD-517.
1: Fine.
2: Change the address of 141 to Beaver and Sage Valley, and then I'll be in about 140.
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1: 151 or so.
0: Go ahead.
1: Corvallis, Class Charles May.
0: 4619.
1: M4.

0: 560, this male is on adult treatment court. He does have he does have alcohol restrictions. I have those in your state returns.
1: Okay.

0: two laughs. First of Carrion, Charles Adam, Robert, Edward, Ocean, Nora. Second of Varela, Victor, Adam, Robert, Edward, Lincoln, Adam. First of Sydney, Sam, Young, David, Nora, Edward, Young. Middle spelling of Adam, Robert, Edward, Lincoln, Ida. Date of birth is 1-4 of 2009.
1: And version 12. 163 SL.
0: 163.
1: She is 1034 in valid Classy Charles.
0: Yeah, 4-6-9.
1: 10-4.
2: That's 39, turns off passenger.
1: Go ahead.
2: 638, Frank.
1: Local passenger 638, Frank comes back. Current black 2003 Chevy Utility to Glen Lunsford off of the Cheetah.
2: Camera, thank you.

560, the RP that just called back, she stated that Caden's going to be in a Chevy Silverado with local plates 1866.

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Ten four, break 151, local PC 375 Roberts, in fact, current red 2000 Chevy, two door to a Shona Lee Earl off of Ariel.

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0: Can you start heading towards 2501 Ladue Avenue for a fire assist? There's going to be a mattress on fire by our dumpster.
2: That's for moving room.
1: Battalion 1 Fire, respond 2501 Ladue Avenue for a mattress on fire. Again, Battalion 1 Fire, respond 2501 Ladue Avenue for a mattress on fire.

0: 17393. You guys going to be good?
1: Yeah, we're going to be good.
0: Copy.
1: Through 93517, just for your 43, there is no child in the car. We're going to be stepping in to try and make contact with the mail.
0: Probably sounds good.

0: 5570. Who's that? Oh, Chevy plate come back to?
1: Stand by one.
2: Yeah, so BC4 will be responding. Is it sure outside?
3: It's going to be outside the structure. I believe it's in a dumpster. My partner has more information for you. Stand by.
1: Plate comes back on a 2012 Chevy pickup gray to Clarence Hackney on Allison Avenue.
4: Copy.

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1: September Truck One.
2: 541, it's going to be on the north side of the building. 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
3: That's 39605.
4: Copy.
1: Go ahead.
3: 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It's not black shit, Bronco.
1: 10-4. DC4SO.
3: DC4.

0: Oh, I apologize. The wood shelter is also on fire. Fire extinguisher did not work. Fireworks were going off a little bit ago, so we're not entirely sure what started the fire. It's going to be on the north side of the building. One vehicle is currently nearby. Unknown contents of the dumpster.
1: DC 4 copies. That's for you.
0: 48.
1: I'm in the area. I'll stop out with that fire.
0: 10-4, thank you. Do you want an IR?
1: That's for.
0: 10-4.
2: E541, this dumpster and fence, and there'll be a tree fully engulfed here shortly.
3: Copy.
1: That's the 39.
0: 39.
1: 739 Arizona mail.
0: Go ahead.
4: 541, do we need to worry about evacuating the building?
2: Negative.
4: Copy.
5: Miles Pearson, Paul Edward Thomas, Robert Sam Edward Nora, Chris Rocco, Robert Ocean, Charles Ocean, Little Michael, DOB 527-2009.
0: 10-4 as well.
2: That's 48, 10-43.
0: 10-4.
2: I don't think a building evacuation is going to do anything right now. I just need to get the fire department here to get some water on this. E541 local PC.
3: Go ahead.
2: 584 Victor. It's a black Dodge Durango. It's the closest vehicle.
0: Anyway, DC4 SO.
1: DC4.
0: As of right now, the fence, the mattress, and the wooden shelter are fully engulfed, and there is a tree that's about to be engulfed per PD.
3: That returns current on an 05 Dodge Utility Black to Militia Walters, 2503 Ladue, number 201.
1: I got it.
2: Copy. It's slowing down.
0: 39 as well.
3: Copy.
1: Good. Yeah, so BC4 is on scene.
6: 10-4.
0: Do you have a LLN for that mail?
1: I do.
0: What?
4: Units, as reported by dispatch, first due unit suppression. The hydrant's going to be on the corner of Ladue as you pull into the fire area.
5: Me Young, 946-747-36.
4: You should be able to handle it with tank water.
0: And this is out of what, Cadia?
5: Arizona.
0: 10-4.
2: 83 copies. 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
6: 10-4.
2: E541 fires on scene.
4: Engine 3, there is a dumpster or a fire hydrant right beside the fire.
0: Copy.
6: Yeah, so truck 1's on scene.
0: 39 is out.
6: 10-4.
1: Go ahead.
0: Mail 1034 to Dodge.
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4: 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Bring your personnel up to assist Engine 3.
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0: I'll be clear, returning engine 3 has command of the incident.
1: 10-4. 48, SO, 1087.
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0: Copy.
2: Yeah, so drunk one's available.
0: Never.
3: That's a 39.
0: 39.
3: 3729, bound female.
0: Go ahead.
1: 8561, wingman.
0: Gone.

0: name is Warrington William Adam Robert Robert Ida Nora George Tom Ocean Nora. First name is Trevor Tom Robert Edward Victor Ocean Robert. Date of birth is 1/5/1992.
1: Mr. Rodriguez Robert Ocean David Robert Ida George Union Edward Zebra First of Eileen Adam Young Lincoln Edward Edward Nora Male initial ill. Excuse me, that's not a letter. N as in Nora. DOB
2: 8/20/2006. Number 12. He's clear, licensed.
0: Copy, thanks.
3: 39, good.
1: That's fair.

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1: Go ahead.
0: I'm not getting a 27 to come back for her, but she is clear 29.
1: Chance for her.

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0: Can you copy call 146, Citizen Assist? It's going to be a call by PX. RP just has a few questions.
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0: Victor out of Paul is current, 96 four-door white Lexus to 8 and Adolph, 310 West Tonk.
1: Yeah, we're thank you.

0: Bye.
1: Big Darren Lake by Warlow. Hook passenger 687 Robert. Silver. Involved.
0: Never.

0: 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P517, Director Patrol.
1: Good.
2: Fine.
0: Mission Journal, Wild and Jamal. Sunflower Park.
2: Copy.
1: Good.
0: That's the Dayton. David Adam Young, Tom Oshinora, Bruce Madison, Mary Adam David, Ida, Sam Oshinora, Mel Deborah, DOB, 1020, 1987.
1: Denver's full. Cool. 39 is off.
0: Go ahead.
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0: We just got around box out there, Minnesota passenger, George Charles Zebra, 297, to white, Volkswagen Spot.
1: 10-4.
2: Yeah, so I'll get the out of them, I'm right here.
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0: Yes, it's right there.
1: Go ahead.
0: What's your watch if you want today? Can I get 2729 South Dakota Mail?
1: Go ahead.
0: That's the sports. Sam, Paul, Adam, Robert, Tom, Zebra, Chris, Ryan, Robert Young, Adam, Nora, Merle Lawrence, DOB, 1019,
1: 1996. It's a 4 standby. SL.
0: Good.
1: He's clear valid.
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0: 141 King.
1: 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Current red 2019 Buick Utility to Vicky Sarver off of blue.
0: They'll reject by 729.
1: That's from standby.
0: Good.
1: 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Classy trail.

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0: Last of Brown, Common, first of Jason, with an Ocean, middle of Neil, he's a junior, date of birth is 9-7-1986.
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0: East Skyline and Towers, Arizona, Adam Lincoln, 57433. It's a U-Haul.
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3: That's what?
0: That's a Ford Fusion 4 in mind. I'll get you a plate.
1: Over.

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0: Hey, 3-0, 3-9, you tell me.
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0: Clara, Tom, Adam, Victor, Edward, Robert, Adam, Mr. Kobe, King Ocean Boy, Edward, Mel Mitchell S, UB, 619, 1998.
1: Yeah, Virgin 12.

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0: That Temtag is coming back current through August 11th of 2026 on a 2024 Nissan Altima red in color to a Brooklyn Colvin off of Tanner Drive.
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0: We locks over, lost over. 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
2: Yes, 163. Go ahead. Myself and 48 will be on consensual contact with that vehicle he ran earlier at the Common Sense.
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1: 10-4, all runner.

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0: 39 SL.
1: Go ahead.
0: 1074 invalid, Coffee Charles.
1: 10-4, what is your chauffeur's address?
0: I've got 160 Toro Drive for both his 28 and his 27.
1: 10-4, he's at 233 West Hills Loop now. Probably 6.
0: 10-4.

0: 163, what is your name?
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0: Question John, I'm now.
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0: Last name spelled George Edward Robert William Edward versus David Combs spelling. Bill Matthew, DOB 329, 1978.

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0: Class of Haddenham, Henry Adam, David David, Edward Nora, Henry Adam Mary, First of Bethel, Boy Edward, Tom Henry, Edward Lincoln, Middle of Kathleen, sorry, Kathleen. 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
1: Four 465, did you copy?
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0: Into 2729 Wyoming Mail, not in position.
1: Go ahead.
0: That's Klein, King, Lincoln, Ida, Nora, Edward, versus Travis, Tom, Robert, Adam, Victor, Ida, Sam, Edward, 083107.
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1: 1034, I got out the address for him.
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0: Gillette EMS Battalion 3 Fire Delta response, 353 Elk Ridge Road for a medical emergency. Again, Gillette EMS Battalion 3 Fire Delta response, 353 Elk Ridge Road for a medical emergency. Gillette EMS Battalion 3 Fire Delta response, 353 Elk Ridge Road for a medical emergency. Again, Gillette EMS Battalion 3 Fire Delta response, 353 Elk Ridge Road for a medical emergency.
1: That's pretty, I'll be 76 for that.
0: 10-4, thank you.

0: 48 is on.
1: Go ahead. As always, it's responding.
0: I'm going to be a 31-year-old female, not conscious. She is breathing. They are reporting a heart attack. Her breathing is elevated.
2: 10-4.
1: 10-4.
0: Go
1: ahead.
0: Just 3-43. She is also still unconscious.
1: 10-4. Catch up for that. I'll have that way as well.
0: 10-4, thank you. Engine 3SO.
1: SO, go ahead.

0: Engine 3, again, this is going to be a Delta response, 31-year-old female, not conscious. She is breathing. Per a breathing diagnostic, she is coming across as an elevated breathing rate. She is still currently unconscious, and her breathing is not completely normal. My partner is still working with the RP.
1: Engine 3, copy.
0: Engine 3, just for your information, sounds like the patient was shaking and they are reporting a heart attack.
1: Engine 3, copies.
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0: 10-4. MS-37, SO.
1: 37.

0: 37, you're responding to a 31-year-old female, not conscious. She is breathing. Chief complained today of a heart attack. My partner is still currently working with the RP to try to get a pulse. Sounds like the patient was shaking. My partner also did a breathing diagnostic, came up as abnormal breathing and elevated breathing rate, and she was still unconscious.
1: Copy, thank you.
0: 151 is set to 97.
1: That's it.
0: 10-4.

0: D541, I'll be en route to detention with the mail.
1: Copy.
0: PD465.
1: Go ahead.
0: Do you know positive indication?
1: Copy. All units responding to 353 Elkridge Road. The patient does have a history of AFib, and the patient and the RP are going to be in the camper next to the house.
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0: Are you en route with Cassandra?
1: Negative. The mail that I ran in my logs.
0: Copy.
1: Jaden Bowling.
0: Copy.

0: That's not my 37.
1: 37.
0: Any luck on finding that pulse, or did we start CPR instructions?
1: MS-37, my partner is going to get a pulse again. Per my partner, he just told me that it sounds like it could be agonal breathing, but she does have a pulse, and it's elevated breathing rate. CPR is not currently in progress.
0: Thank you.
2: 8541 arrival.
1: Copy.

0: All units responding to 353 Elk Ridge Road. My partner just got the pulse. It is less than 50 beats per minute.
1: Here's your three copies. Three, seven copies. Do we know if the patient has any cardiac history?
0: That's affirmed. The patient has history of AFib.
1: Copy. Thank you.
0: MS-37, I do have two deputies en route. Looks like one of them is going to be arriving here in just a few minutes.
1: Copy. Thank you.

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1: Got it.
0: The door to the camper should be open and available for you.
1: That works.

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0: I know you guys are busy and you're doing a great job, but can we have the RP check the pupils? And is there any discoloration with the skin, like cyanotic blue?
1: Stand by, my partner's asking. MS-37 as well.
0: Go.
1: The patient is not changing color. We're seeing if the pupils are dilating to light or not.
0: Thank you.

0: I'm a 37 SL.
1: 37.
0: The RP disconnected, but my partner is calling her back right now. We'll try to get that information about the pupils. My deputy is almost on scene.
1: Copy. Thank you very much. That's Cordia. What's the numerics?
0: 353 Elk Ridge Road.
1: 2-4.
0: Should be the one to your right.
1: To the east or west?
0: To the east.
1: 2-4.
0: MS-37SL.
1: Yes, ma'am.
0: The RP reports that the patient's eyes are rolling around.
1: Copy. Thank you.
0: MS-37SL.
1: Yes, ma'am.
0: I was incorrect. The patient is rolling around, not her eyes.
1: Copy. Thank you.
0: MS-37, the RP thinks that the patient's eyes are dilating.
1: 48. So I believe you got to go up one more property. Thank you. To the north? That's a firm. That one's at 371. 48, disregard, you are at the right home. 10-9?
0: 48, you're at the correct address, 353 Elk Ridge Road. The one to the north is 371.
1: 10-4, 10-23.
0: 10-4.
1: .151 is 297.
0: 10-4.
1: You said they're in a camper?
0: That's where I'm camper next to the house.

0: Can you turn it on outside of the key?
1: Sorry.
2: That's 48.
1: 48.
2: Do some pulse. No, I'd say it's about.
3: No medicine yet. We're
2: yeah, it is pretty elevated right now. She's face down. Is breathing.
1: 10-4. Elevated pulse, face down, and breathing.
4: 528 PD status.
1: Sounds good.
4: Jimmy.
0: That's on the 37. Can we have the deputy try to put her in recovery position if they're able to?
1: 48 as well. 48 SO.
2: Fine.
1: EMS is wanting her in a recovery position.
2: 10-4.
1: MS-37, our deputy will make it happen.
0: Appreciate it.
5: That's 1-5, 10-8, miss.
1: 10-4.

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1: Go ahead.
0: Local passenger.
1: Go ahead.
0: John, Adam, David, Young, Nora.
1: Copy.

0: the force charge. Do you know positive indication of that vehicle as well?
1: Copy.
2: $465,549.
0: Go ahead.
2: Do you need some additional units over there?
0: We should be good.
2: I copy.
3: That's 48.
4: Go ahead.
3: Just let EMS know her pupils are reactive to light.
4: 10-4. Copy, pupils reactive.
5: That's always a 3 on 2.
4: 10-4.

0: 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I-17-541.
1: Go for him.
0: Anything else located?
1: That's affirmative. I'll give you a call in a minute.
0: Copy, thank you.

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0: It seems to me that those units are at the energy station, Sinclair, not the other one.
1: Okay. Hi, 17 PD.
2: Hi.
1: That serial number is clear.

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0: Lightwave firing on up, Silver, East Almirano, stand by for registration.
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0: BD465. 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
1: Copy.
0: BD517, can you wall me down?
1: Go ahead.

Last of Faith, there's Sam, Adam, Tom, Henry, Edward, Robert. First of Kenneth, King, Edward, Nora, Nora, Edward, Tom, Henry. Date of birth 07-08-1987.

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1: That's a firm.
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1: Thank you.

0: Can you copy call 6, suspicious person, 1101, Desert Hill Circle, Unit 77? The RP says she woke up and heard noises outside her door. She looked and there's a male sitting out there. He seems intoxicated, just sitting against her while talking to himself.
1: PD 549, I'm back.
0: Come here.
2: Yeah, so 151-765.
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0: Last of Newton, Nora, Edward, William, Tom, Ocean, Nora, First of Michael, Mary, Ida, Charles, Henry, Adam, Edward, Lincoln, date of birth 05/30/1987.
1: Happy.

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1: 10-4.
2: Five 49 PD, he's showing clear, not eligible.
3: 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Thank you.

0: 941, Petey.
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0: Craig is en route to you.
1: I didn't copy you.
2: Yeah, so 163-765.
0: Craig is en route for that blood draw.
3: Go ahead.
1: Copy, thank you.
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0: Skyline, just south of Box Hill there. I think it's Minnesota passenger, Frank Roberts, AM 947. From a silver Hyundai.
1: 10-4.
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0: Massive weight, Victor Oceanida, George Tom, versus Stephen with a V, middle Paul, favor is 0219-1955.
1: Stand by. .48 or so.
0: Go ahead.
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1: Ouais.
0: Just confirming the year of birth on that fella. It's 1955.
1: 1955.
0: 10-4, thank you.

0: Can you copy call 7, mental illness, 1607, Kathleen, please? The RP said that her 47-year-old daughter has been acting strangely, up all night saying weird things. She doesn't think she's under the influence of drugs or alcohol, but she has been on a lot of medications due to a pneumonia diagnosis.
1: Copy.
0: Me as well.
1: Can you repeat that last part?
0: The RP said that she has been acting violently and keeps coming out of her bedroom to argue with the RP.
1: Copy.
2: P517, did you copy that all back?
0: Copy.
3: Stand by for Med Assist, 1607 Kathleen, please.

0: Battalion 1 Fire EMS, Delta Response, 1607 Kathleen Place for altered mental status. 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

0: You're responding to a 47-year-old female who's conscious breathing. She complained today of an altered mental status. She's exhibiting abnormal behavior. It's not known but possible that she is violent. She does not have a weapon, and she's not responding normally. She's not talking, standing, or sitting up on her own, and she's not done anything to injure herself or others. It's unknown if she's thinking about injuring herself. She's in her bedroom, keeps coming out. She is currently on, quote, a lot of medications and was recently hospitalized for pneumonia and was experiencing the same status. You're responding to a 47-year-old female who's conscious breathing. She complained today of an altered mental status. She's exhibiting abnormal behavior. It's not known but possible that she is violent. She does not have a weapon, and she's not responding normally. She's not talking, standing, or sitting up on her own, and she's not done anything to injure herself or others. It's unknown if she's thinking about injuring herself. She's in her bedroom, keeps coming out. She is currently on, quote, a lot of medications and was recently hospitalized for pneumonia and was experiencing the same status.
1: 260 copies. P80.
0: That's a firm.
1: Thank you.
2: PD-517, I'm on scene.
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0: Phoenix responding. 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

0: 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We're on scene.
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0: Dash 27.
1: Go ahead.
0: 7-1 SO.
1: 10-4.

Also, letter your law enforcement to let patrol with a livestock event 154 on Wyoming 59. 154 on Wyoming 59. Have a report of two white and brown horses, one mare, one colt. So two horses, one white and brown. They're both white and brown. They're on the east side of the road. We've been unable to make any contact with any possible owners or the brand inspector. End of livestock event 154 on 59, patrol car 553.

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1: Go ahead.
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0: 54. Can I get the IR?
1: One, five, two, three, three.
0: Copy, thank you.

All patrol traffic complaint from Highway Patrol pushed on from Natrona County. In Natrona County at the 221 I-25 North, our Fairford to cattle hauler unable to maintain lane keeps going from shoulder to the other lane. End of traffic complaint from Highway Patrol 733.

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1: Yeah, copy.

0: To let you know, Charlie responds to 1000 South Douglas Highway at the Legacy for a medical emergency. Once again, Gillette EMS, Charlie response, 1000 South Douglas Highway at Legacy Living for a medical emergency.
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0: 76-year-old male. He is conscious, brain, and caller stated that they have a resident with hypotension. BP was 78 over 50. Pulse was 102. And he's on blood thinners. They advised he's not responding normally. He's kind of out of it. It was a sudden or unexpected change. He is breathing normally. Does not have any shock symptoms. He is not in any severe pain.
1: 37 copies. Thank you.

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1: Howdy.
0: Petey, 520, I'll be on duty. Good morning.
1: Have a good morning.
0: Petey, Florida, same traffic.
1: Howdy.
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1: Go ahead.
0: Can you copy call 12 unknown problem? It's pinging at 700 East 3rd Street. It was rapid. SOS only didn't ring in, nor it's wrong callback.
1: I'll be in route.
2: 400 is Highway 50 in Box Elder.
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0: 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Negative answer times 3.
1: Copy. It's possible that we have another unit available in the heavenly.
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0: 400 P.
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1: Jet Echo, you're going to back up one more time, please.
2: I'm sorry, can you repeat that?
1: Can you try to call Adriana back one more time, please?
2: Copy. All patrol, I have a fire from the Sheridan port of entry. It's 1022.

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0: I have a female on PX. Can I transfer her out to you?
1: Yes, sir.
0: Work or personal?
1: His work cell, PD.
0: PD.
2: Ready for it.
0: Then.
3: Buffalo 1-5-1.
2: Can you assign this call to me? I checked the area. It doesn't appear that there's any emergency. I'll add some notes.
0: 1-5-1. Kevin?
3: I'm going to have this traffic complaint vehicle stop to 264 and 25 North.
0: 1046.
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0: 25 I-90 eastbound. It's gonna be with that flyer. Trailer plate 653229 Tom out of Tennessee.
1: 10-480

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0: Ten 43 is positive, but again, he's by himself, so.
1: Super. Hey, 23.
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1: Last of Zachary. Zebra Adam Charles Henry Adam Robert Young Bertha Allen Adam Lincoln Edward Nora. Date of birth 10/16/2004.

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1: Go ahead.
0: I'm not getting a return on him. Do you have an O-1?
1: Georgia Mail 072405544.
0: 10-4.

0: He's Spencer before invalid, and just to confirm, the 28 was Georgia Truck, Sam George Mary, 5351.
1: Sam George Mary, 5351, yes.
0: Spencer, I'm getting that to return on a 2010 Honda Odyssey.
1: And 4, I'll look for some answers.
2: Yes.
0: And 4.
1: I have an updated address and ready.
0: Good.
1: I'm going to be in Foothills 217, Kuroko Way.

0: I'm going to turn this truck back to the port for inspection. The 343, I'll be escorting him back.
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1: 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Just getting ready to leave the sheriff's department.
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1: 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SO-149.
0: Go ahead.
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0: I'll be out at the jail for a second.

0: call official traffic complaint from Highway Patrol in Campbell County from off West 46 on Highway 50 heading southbound or Pierporte Gray Ford. Passenger car with 17 County 29 William plates swerving all over, unable to maintain lane. No further and a traffic complaint at 840.
1: Hello, 43. Can you make sure Casper troops know about that traffic complaint? We're all very far away from it, headed southbound.
0: Confirm, I'll get it aired. 840.

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2: Yeah, so 38, 10, 8, 10, 4.
1: 10, 4.
0: Will you confirm it's 5287 Winland Drive? My computer's not working.
1: That's what we have.
0: Copy. And what kind of vehicle is it?
1: A Kenworth.
0: Copy. You can show me on scene.

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2: 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Gun.
1: We out of Malacamp?
2: 1-4. PD-54 in traffic still. Good. It's going to be 4J in Lakeway, 21 County Truck, 5374, on a Black Fork.

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2: Copy. Can you also run a Wyoming mail for me?
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2: Going to be on a Kalen Van Gundy. 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
3: 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I'm 545 to Buffalo, one adult female. 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

0: Units responding to Home 2 Suites, 1120 East Box Elder Road. This was called in by their alarm company. Information I received was Zone 43 on the fourth floor, hall by room 432, smoke alarm. And then they received a second trip for just a general fire alarm. I do have key holder name and number in the call comments if you need it. The alarm company was going to get off the phone with me and try to make contact with him.
1: Thank you.
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1: Good.
0: It sounds like they had a hot water pipe burst on the fourth floor. They got a maintenance here right now. I'm going to go check it out.
1: He was responding to Home 2 Suite, so I just got off the phone with the alarm company with an update. They advised they spoke with somebody on scene, and from what she can tell, a pipe burst on the fourth floor, and is possibly what set it off. There is also no room 432 on the fourth floor. Copy.
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0: Cylinder 1, Hall CLC. All responding units, 4 story motel, nothing showing from the exterior, engine 1 will be out of destination, also be on track 2, truck you can switch.
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4: 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Pipe in the ceiling is definitely above this.
3: Heavy.
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0: Pardon me before we set it.
1: Okay, PD, can you run the RO for this vehicle? It'll be the driver. How many neighbors do you need it?
0: Is it John or Dara?

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1: Go ahead.
0: Truck one, still returning.
1: 10-4, truck one.
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3: Copy.
2: Yes, please.
1: Local... 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
1: What?
0: Slow engine 1, John. Local PC 25973 expired December 31st, 2024, white Ford van, registered to a Zulfikar Khan, 11th Decker Corps.
2: The alarm system's going to remain in trouble mode. They're under a fire watch. Engine 1 will be clear and returning.
1: Copy, thank you. You said 2004.
0: 51 SO.
3: Go ahead.
0: He's 19-2638 Bishop Road for an open 911. I hear a little bit of talk. Standby for EMS 2202, Sammy Evans. Standby for EMS 2202, Sammy Evans.

0: 58. I'm going to reroute to that EMS call.
1: Copy.
2: Go ahead.
1: The call just disconnected. We have locals with Paul Klein.
2: Ben, or would you call him back?

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3: Right.
1: You copy call 20 Ariel Dog at 909 Poplar?
3: That's close.

0: 51SL.
1: You all right?
0: I tried calling back twice with no answer.
1: Dan Orr, what's the address again? I don't have a computer.
0: July EMS, see Charlie response, 2202 Sammy Avenue for a 60-year-old female heart complications. Again, July EMS, see Charlie response, 2202 Sammy Avenue, a 60-year-old female heart problems, possible pacemaker issue. 263 Bishop Run.
2: Yes, sir, we're trying to fire up all these three of out there.
3: SMS 260.
0: I'm checking right now. 260, go ahead.
3: You're not beside me.
0: 10-4, I'm at 260.
3: PD 357.
0: 10.
3: You can close this, NRT, CN, everything appears secure.
0: Kevin? 30, we have no prior contact with this address.
4: 37, I just took a VIN at 1001 South Douglas as well.
3: You can put me in route.
0: Kevin?
2: Yes, they all should be pointing that way.
0: Come forward.

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1: Can you flag a date on scene?
2: Copy.
3: Five, 54
4: says. So engine one's available.
2: Copy.
4: Rock one's available.
2: Confirm.
0: MS-260 responding, C Charlie responds to a 60-year-old female to complain today of a possible pacemaker issue. She is home alone today. I did confirm multiple times the door is unlocked. We do have PD almost on scene. Her cardiac history is she has had a previous MI, a third-degree heart block, and she does have Holcrum. So she has a pacemaker. She said she went to go get the mail, and when she did that, her pacemaker started to vibrate and did a beep. When she walked back to the house, it did it again. Now she's sitting on the couch, talking in alert, breathing is normal, and PD just got on scene. 260 copies.
2: She also has the HF.
4: PD 561.
2: Go ahead.
4: Can you put me on 24, please?
2: Copy.

0: Speeding 34.
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0: Can you run the RO of the vehicle?
2: She is MI, a third degree heart block, and she does have holcrum. So she has a pacemaker. She said she went to go get the mail, and when she did that, her pacemaker started to vibrate and did a beep. When she walked back to the house, it did it again. Now she's sitting on the couch, talking in alert, breathing is normal, and PD just got a
0: fever. 260 copies.
2: She also has the HF.
3: PD 561.
1: Go ahead.
3: Can you put me on 24, please?
1: Copy.

0: 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Good. 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I have a date of birth if you need it.
1: I've got it.
0: Copy, thank you.
1: Five 54, he's going to be clear, Ballas.
0: Copy, thank you.

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0: 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I have the date of birth if you need it.

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0: .387, mile marker 121 with a white SUV 10-12 plate. .17 County DC, Ida 4500 white GMC train.
1: Number.

0: D5. Do we have the patient's info?
1: Confirm.
0: Copy.
2: Forty-five.
1: Sorry about that. I didn't hear the end of your traffic. I was on an EMS call. Yes, the vehicle's at 2004. White Force.
2: Copy. Thank you.

0: Eso sería.
1: Come on.
0: 10-2, 27-29, allowing team.
1: Come on.
2: PD, 536.
1: Come on.
0: Last name of Rose, Robert Ocean, Sam Edward, first name of Abby, Adam, boy, young, middle name Taylor. Date of birth is 1-2-27-1996.
2: Mark me on duty, please.
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0: 17 County, 209 Lincoln.
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2: Copy, thank you.
1: Getting 209 Lincoln back, expired January this year on a 2015 white chance utility to Tyler Day off of Farmer Lake Road.
0: 10-4. What does the original plate come back to?
1: I never got a return on the original plate. 38 or so.
0: Good.

0: When I pull up that local PC 209 Lincoln and tax wise, it gives me an alert and said this plate is set to an active plate change transaction to local truck IDA 4500.
1: 10-4. Can you put that information in the state returns for me, please?
0: Can you start working on call 25?
2: Copy that.

0: PD547, I'm about to clear here. I can back in.
1: I'm not too far from Blue Avenue, if you want me to just grab it.
2: 1345, I said 297.
1: No, I'm good. I'm right down the road myself.
0: 10-2.

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1: Correct.
0: I'm not too far from that call. I can just back 5-7.
1: All right, copy. Thank you.
2: That's copy.
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1: Good. Call official traffic complaint from Highway Patrol in Sheridan County from Mile Post 30, I-90 westbound. RP reports a bicycle riding on the shoulder. RP is concerned he will get hit. Seems unsafe. And a traffic complaint from Highway Patrol at 9:30.
0: William Mary William, Robert Edward 3, 343, 4 Tom David, 75085.

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1: 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Okay. 36 meeting.

0: 536.
1: That's 51. What did you say the name was that we have for this?
2: 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Can you copy call 11 Animal Wildlife 7261 Rimrock Drive?

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0: Local passenger 6126.
1: Hi, Tony. That's coming on the silver Subaru to Rachel Leonard.
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1: 10-4. 8-5-2-4, traffic flow.
2: Okay.
1: It's going to be Butler's Basin, Box Elder, local PC, 462 George, on the back four.
2: Copy.

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1: Okay.
0: I'm on white.
1: SOMS 260. Go. Can you trust in route to the hospital with one?
2: 10-4.

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1: That'll be 5118.
0: Copy.
2: Okay. Can you run the RO for this vehicle? That'll be the driver.
0: Copy, clear, valid.
3: That's 149765.
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0: 507PD.
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0: Current on a black Buick to Tammy Schaefer on Rondon Road.
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1: 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Good.
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1: That's perfect.

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1: Good.
0: He's healthy, call 28, hemocyst, 500 lung mass, space 6 for a elderly female having difficulty breathing. She's awake, alert, talking, just can't breathe.
1: That's fair enough.
2: Battalion 1, fire, Delight EMSD, Delta response, 500 at Longmont Street, space number 6, for a 85-year-old female, difficulty breathing, home alone again, Delight EMS. Battalion 1, fire, D Delta response, 500, East Longmont Street, space number 6, for a 85-year-old female, difficulty breathing and home alone. Battalion 1, fire, Delight EMSD, Delta response, 500 at Longmont Street, space number 6, for a 85-year-old female, difficulty breathing, home alone again, Delight EMS. Battalion 1, fire, D Delta response, 500, East Longmont Street, space number 6, for a 85-year-old female, difficulty breathing and home alone.
3: SMS 37.
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2: Copy. Stand by for EMS, is this 1400 South Carolina Lake Road at the Arbuckle?

0: Flight EMS Battalion 1 Delta response at 1400 South Garner Lake Road at the Arbuckle, room 137 for chest pain. Once again, Gillette EMS Battalion 1 Delta response at 1400 South Garner Lake Road at the Arbuckle for chest pain. Gillette EMS Battalion 1 Delta response at 1400 South Garner Lake Road at the Arbuckle, room 137 for chest pain. Once again, Gillette EMS Battalion 1 Delta response at 1400 South Garner Lake Road at the Arbuckle for chest pain.
1: SO45, when you're not 10-6.
0: Go ahead.
2: Both answer 1024, 10-8.
0: I copy 1024, 10-8. 554, PD. The door might be locked. She said there's a key to the right of the door.
3: MS-36, medic 5-3.
0: Copy.
4: So truck 1 responding, Arbuckle.
0: 10-4, truck 1 responding, Arbuckle.
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0: Copy.
3: PD-54.
0: Go ahead.
3: Did she invite us in a lockbox?
0: Units responding to 500 at Longmont Street to Space 6. You're responding to a 85-year-old female. She's complained today of difficulty breathing. She does have a history of having cancer in her left lung, but it has since been cleared up. That was in 2016. She is having difficulty breathing today. She does not have an inhaler. She is back in the back bedroom. The door is locked. However, there is a key location if you want to call it.
3: 37 copies. Thank you.
0: MS-36, medic 5-3. She believes it's in a lockbox.
6: Go ahead, 36.
3: Did she give you a combination by chance? Do you want me to follow and head to the Arbuckle?
0: 1, 2, 3, 4.
6: I have a partner right now.
0: 10-4.
5: Conscious, he says he has AFib and had drank a little bit.
0: Copy. Pocket to 4B.
3: Good.
0: It was 1, 2, 3, 4. Truck 1, SO.
3: Copy, I got it open. SO engine 1 is on scene.
0: Copy. 10-4.
4: SO truck 1, go ahead.
0: She said she was straight back to the right.
3: Copy.
0: He'll be responding to a 48-year-old male. He is conscious and breathing. The caller stated that a guest of the hotel called up to the front office saying he had chest pain. He's in room 137. He did get sick and was actively sick while I was on the phone with her. He is responding normally, breathing normally. She mentioned his color change was flush. He is not clingy. They did mention he has had AFib. He took his prescribed heart medications within the last 12 hours, and PD is on scene.
4: Truck 1, copy.
3: PD 54, fire's on scene.
0: Copy. EMS base, SO.
5: PD 547, do you have patient info?
0: Negative.
5: It's going to be a Wyoming male when you're ready.
0: Go for EMS base. What's our unit going to the Arbuckle?
3: MS-36.
0: 10.
5: Last name Kaufman, King Adam Union, Frank Mary, Adam Nora, first name Steven.
0: MS-36,
5: SO? Sam, Tom, Edward, Victor, Edward, Nora, date of birth,
6: 5/29/1978.
0: 36,
6: go ahead.
0: Copy. Responding to a 48-year-old male conscious breathing. My caller stated that a guest of the Arbuckle called up to the front desk saying that he had some chest pain. He is in room 137. He did get sick while I was on the phone with him. He is responding normally, breathing normally. She did mention that there was a color change. She mentioned it was kind of flush. He is not clammy. He has had AFib. He did take medications for his heart problems in the past 12 hours.
6: 36, copy. Thank you.
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1: Negative.

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1: We're going to be transporting momentarily.
2: Copy.
1: They already called up info as well.

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1: AD416.
0: Yeah, Johnson County, any mileage is 111325.
2: 10-4 at 10 o'clock.
1: I'll be transporting two dogs back to ACO.
3: Yes, the
1: legend,
2: one is available.
1: Yes,
2: 30. 10-4, anyone? Go ahead.
4: I'm in the area of that 4 o'clock. You try to call back here.
2: Yeah.
5: I'm good.

0: 30 FL.
1: Good.
0: I got a hold of Paul. He advised he's at work at Bel Air. It was unintentional. His watch dialed 911. Do you need to talk to him?
1: Yeah, cool. 2824.

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1: Highway 59, just north of 450, white full size truck, 10 tow plate.
2: 8,007.
0: Thanks.
2: MDT seems to be really struggling today. Can you run the RO and add some call, please?
0: Okay.
1: Utah truck, Adam 064154 on an F-150.
0: 10-4.
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1: 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Patient refusal.

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1: Doing.
0: Highway 50 in Ladue. The maroon Nissan Armada, Oklahoma handicap plate, 755.
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0: Go ahead.
2: Lester Reiner, Robert Edward Ida, Nora Edward Robert, Prisa Todd, Tom Ocean, David David, middle of J, 8-12-73.
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2: 45, Houston 74 invalid, and I also get Oklahoma disabled plate 755 to return on a gray 1955 Chevy.
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1: 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Thank you.
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0: That's Tarleton, be able to call, please.
1: 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Do you have a DOB?
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0: Last of Sweet, Sam William Edward Edward Tom. First of Chantel, Sam Henry Adam Nora Tom Adam Lincoln Lincoln, middle of May, 01-11-2003.
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3: 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I'm pulling into. Looks like Tot Spot Daycare. 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
1: Vessel 3810.
0: So far.
2: Vessel 16.
0: 16.
2: Yeah, it's Sheridan County, SO.
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0: right EMS CHRLE response 4 to King's Court Unit E as in Edward for a 50-year-old male medical emergency. Again, right EMS CHRLE response 4 to King's Court Unit E as in Edward for a 50-year-old male medical emergency. 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

0: MS-91, you're responding. See Charlie response to 402 Kings Court, Unit E's in Edward for 50-year-old male. Chief complaint today of, I put it as cardiac issue, so he last week got a vagal nerve stimulator put into the left side of his chest for seizures. And now one of the wires is exposed, and he's having some discomfort around the surgery site where that wire was put in. He does have a nurse there with him, and the door is unlocked. He's breathing alert, talking. I did confirm that it's not a cardiac chest discomfort. It's just the discomfort of where the wire was put in and it being exposed.
1: Copy. Thank you. We are on scene.
0: I copy him.

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0: So it looks like he does have a 260 out of Minnesota, but it's for four states surrounding. So I'm guessing we're not going to fit into that category, but it is for 260. So prize for 260. And his Wyoming 27 is valid. Cholesterol's right.
1: Copy 619.
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0: King Edward 1-145-124-527. Going to be on a night. No.
1: Sorry?
2: PB 561.
1: Go ahead.
2: Can you put me on 46, please?
1: Sorry.

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1: 550, APD. 10-4.
0: Go ahead.
1: Can you copy 47, protection order violation, 4303 Lexington Avenue?
0: I copy.
2: Buffalo 151.
1: Go ahead.
2: For some reason, I'm not able to add this person to my event. Can I have you run 1027?
3: Our CAD is actually disconnected at this time, too. I can always add it when I get the service back, though.
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0: 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Again, Gillette EMS, you requested to respond out to the airport for a flight crew transport, ETA 35.35 minutes.
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0: Go ahead, 38.
2: Highway 450.
0: She initially said Office Depot, but after clarification, this will be at Dollar Tree. It'll be a 28-year-old female. She is currently conscious and breathing, but she was checking out and passed out. Her breathing is completely normal. She is now responding normally. She's not changing color, no history of heart problems, and no abdominal pain. 10-4.
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0: 357 clear, not on file.
1: Gillette EMS, Alpha Response 2005 South Douglas Highway at Dollar Tree for a female that passed out. Once again, Gillette EMS, Alpha Response 2005 South Douglas Highway at Dollar Tree for a female that passed out.
0: Copy, thank you.
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2: SOMS 37.

0: 149 or so.
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0: 10-4.
1: Valley 7.
0: Good.
1: We're sitting now. She's talking with me right now.
0: Okay.

0: 3,000.
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1: Negative.
0: I'm female.
1: Go ahead.
0: That's a brown boy, Robert Ocean, William North, first of baby boy, down item. Since Edward Young, date of birth is 0203 of 98.
1: I'm sorry, can you spell that first name again?
0: Super low, I can't hear you.
1: Sorry, can you spell that first name again?
0: Baby boy, Adam, Ida, Lincoln, Edward Young.
1: Copy.

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0: 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Illinois passenger 349-212.
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2: That's 149 today.
1: 10-4.
0: P547, I can back in.
1: Copy. Perfect to Jupiter.
2: Go ahead.
1: When do you get a second, can you confirm that plate is not coming back?

0: copy from Illinois Pastor 349212. It's got the letters Frank Paul on it as well. It's a rental. It's on a Subaru.
1: Copy.
0: I've also got a Florida mail one ready.
1: Go ahead.
0: That's Anderson, Adam, Nora, David, Edward, Robert, Sandwich, Nora, Firtha, Wayne, William, Adam, Young, Nora, Edward. 04-04-1953.
1: Copy.

0: I'll say.
1: Go ahead.
0: Here, Mrs. I see.
1: Copy.
2: SO and a 37.
1: 37.
2: On scene.
1: 452, Kitty.
3: Go with.
1: He's clear, Bella.
3: So.
4: 501, 558.
3: Go ahead.
4: I think the subject of your call is going to have a 103.
2: SOMS 260.
3: I got it.
2: Okay. We're at the airport.
1: 501, that 103 is confirmed. I do not believe DFS is aware that she has that.
3: I got it. We'll get it handled.

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0: One Frank Tom, Charles Robert 1, 5 Tom 3, John Paul Adam, 64750.
1: Okay.

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1: Go ahead.
0: Last of Williams, common spelling. First of Tierra, King, Ida, Young, Adam, Robert, Robert, Adam, middle of Brooke. Stand by.
1: 05-14-2007. ASO MS-91.
2: 91, go ahead.
1: We are at the ER.
2: 10-4.
1: She is 1074 invalid.
0: 10-4-6-1-9.
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1: Savvy.
0: Yeah, 51-10-8.
1: Go for it.
0: Yeah, so 149-10-8.
1: Go for it.

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1: Go ahead.
0: Can I get another unit to meet me at the soup kitchen? I believe there's a couple individuals with warrants over here.
2: P-425, point that way.
1: Copy.
0: PD-452.
1: Go ahead.
0: Can you run Larry Landler?
1: Copy.
0: And Michael Orozco.
1: Copy.
3: PD-561.
1: Go ahead.
3: Can you put me on 55, please?
1: Copy.
0: PD-452.
1: Go ahead.
0: Can you check and see what Michael's warrant is for in the bond?
1: Can you give me his last name one more time?
0: Orozco.
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1: Thank you.

0: It looks like Michaels is going to be must appear 860 cash forfeitable fine. Warrant is going to be for failure to appear interference DWUS. They're still confirming.
1: PD 584 traffic stop.
0: Go ahead.
1: 39th and Church, local PC 377, a red Lincoln.
0: Copy.
2: PD 452.
0: Go ahead.
2: This is out for failure to pay or up here.
0: Failure to pay.
2: Yeah, 51703 PD.
0: The food kitchen.
2: Affirmative.

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1: Copy. I'm out with Michael right now.
0: Copy.
1: PD 515.
0: Good. Okay.
2: Can you also run Tara Green?
0: Copy.

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1: Good PD.
0: Copy, break 425, go ahead.
2: I'm seeing.
0: Copy. 515 PD.
3: Go ahead.
0: Tara has an order to show cause that needs to be served. She's on adult treatment court. She has a 103 confirmed through Campbell County.
4: You know what's up?
0: Go ahead.
4: Go ahead, I'll check 6 as well.
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0: Copy.
3: .425, I believe that's her that just stepped out with the pink hair.
2: Pair of green.
3: Off her. And the other individual is right behind her in the cowboy hat.
2: That's Landwehr.
3: No firm. He's got a confirmed one.
2: Copy. Do we have another available unit?
0: 507 heading your way.

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1: Go ahead.
0: I'm guessing the RO is going to be the driver. Would you be able to run her?
1: Can you give me that plate one more time?
0: The local PC 377.
1: Copy, I'll try again, but I did not get a return on that.
0: Copy.
1: Four 25, did you have traffic?
2: Oh, it's Larry's warrant for.
1: Stand by.

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2: PD 452.
1: Go ahead. 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
2: For 56, can you take Larry out of that and just add Michael and then create a separate call for 425 with Larry?
3: MS-37, MS-260.
1: Copy.
4: Go ahead.
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3: I was just advised that the entrance ER door has just been out of service, just so you know.
4: 10-4.
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1: Copy.
3: Brady.
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2: PD 425 in Terra's is also confirmed.
1: That's right.
2: Is there a bond on that?
1: No bond. Probation revocation.
2: Copy.

0: 425, do they have their animals with them?
1: They did, but Larry gave it to somebody here.
0: Okay.

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4: 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Go ahead.
3: At all of them?
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3: Copy.
2: CD-420.
1: Go ahead.
2: 507 has one in custody.
1: Copy.

0: 420p, is that going to be Tara?
1: Not true.
0: Okay.
2: You 515, if you have me on any of those calls, I'm clear.

0: Y vamos a ver.
1: Carlos, I'm going. 51, SR 297.
0: We'll be around to the
1: kitchen.
2: Copy. 10-2. I'm going to go 10-8 here.
1: 10-4.

0: have a man by the name of Wyatt Lesh on the line. He stated that he's a loan holder, the primary loan holder of a car loan. His friend is the co-signer, however, she's not paying on her bills. He was wanting to, or he has some questions regarding this. Can I have you talk to him?
1: That's fine. You can put it through my phone.
0: Sure.
1: Yeah, 51, 1050.
0: Sure.
1: That's 149.
0: Go ahead.
1: 748 by 42.
0: 10-4.
2: PD 554, traffic stop.
0: Go ahead.
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0: Copy.

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1: Quiet.
0: I just printed out her order to show causes to their printer over there.
1: Yeah.

0: 515.
1: Go ahead.
0: I'm going to be out with 501 for a minute.

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1: Go ahead.
0: Can you ask this man some vehicle numbers, questions, service trucks in that area?
1: No problem, see you next time.

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1: 10-4.
2: That's 149, 1023.
1: 10-4.

0: For 54, please. Stand by for EMS 2608 Lowdall Avenue. Can you copy 626 EMS assist 2608 Lowdall Avenue for an elderly female with chest pains, front and back? She does have a pacemaker.
1: That's firm enough.

0: Yeah, 51 tonight.
1: 10-4.
0: All right, 47. Have a one.
2: Right.
0: Let's print it off. Did you just add a couple things to it?
2: First one.

0: Angelite EMS, Charlie Response, 2608 Lodal Avenue for chest pain. With Angelite EMS, Battalion 1, Charlie Response, 2608 Lodal Avenue for chest pain.
1: Yeah, so 149, 1024, 1098.
0: 1024.

0: You'll be responding to a 91-year-old female. She is conscious and breathing. Caller stated that his mother-in-law is having chest pain from the front to the back. She does also have a pacemaker as well as a high anal hernia that is bothering her. She had a... She had a stroke about 8 years ago. Not breathing normally. She says she's having difficulty. Unknown if she... Or she couldn't describe if she was breathing normally. She said it was unknown. She does not have difficulty speaking with turning breaths. It's unknown if she's changing color. She's not that.
1: Happy, thank you.
2: Sundance 126, 1031. I'll be in the gym on myself, you need me.
0: Don't for a good afternoon, it's 1258.
1: Just had Jenna 36.
0: 36.
1: We're on scene.
0: That's

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The Skyline in Lakeway with California PC 9 Tom George Mary 374 on a gray Porsche.

0: Master Wise, William Edward, Ida Sam Sam, Chris Daniel, David Adam Nora, Ida Edward Lincoln, 01-20-1975, Colorado Mail.
1: Copy, somebody.
2: Thank you.

0: P478 is state, returns down.
1: They might be. I can try something for you if you need.
0: You can just try the mail in my radio log, please.
2: Copy. SO45, 750. P416.
3: I copied most of that traffic about an antelope. Where is it at?
1: 478, is it south or north of the on skyline?
4: SO on this 260. Go ahead.
0: P414.
4: Angels en route to the airport with the flight crew, patient, and rider.
5: Flight crew, patient, and rider.
0: 416, 536.
3: Go ahead.
0: You need to come back for that animal.
3: I don't know what's going on with it yet, if it's still alive. Let me find out first.
0: S51.
4: Go ahead.
0: Copy.
1: Okay. 478 PD.
0: Go ahead.
2: Yes, to your office.
1: Never. I added that mail to your call. He's clear valid out of California. And is that antelope going to be north of you or south of where you guys are?
0: We got a drug to the side of the road. I think we can dispatch. I can probably just do that quick.
3: PD 416.
1: Go ahead.
3: If you would go ahead and start us an animal dead at his location, 536, 416. If you're not too far out and want to come back and get it, that'd be great.
0: Okay.
1: Copy.
0: You
3: need
0: a
1: package
0: for it?
5: Right.
6: Do you have patient information?
5: Negative.
0: 424-78.
5: Go ahead.
0: I've got a good backstop. This thing's suffering quite a bit. Are you okay if I dispatch it?
5: That's a firm. Make sure your body cam's off.
6: PD, ready for help?
1: Go ahead.
6: Going to be on a Patricia Gaskins, date of birth, 5/19/35.
1: Copy.

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1: Right.
0: I'm going to be out at Wyoming Corporate Cleaners for a civil assistant.
1: Copy.

0: 478-416, he's switching vehicles. Go ahead.
1: Copy. That deer, or that antelope, is just south of Lakeway on Skyline on the east side of the road.
0: I copy. Thank you.

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0: 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Are they still in the PD lobby?
1: Yeah,

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1: 260.
0: 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Nope, at the airport.

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1: Good.
0: That mail's clear, Alice.
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3: Yeah, 738.
0: Good.
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0: I could head to 74. Is this in reference to that antelope that was dispatched?
1: That's affirming your RP is going to be at Skyline McDonald's for contact.
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0: 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SOM is 260. 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
0: Shows clear and complete of the airport and close out the call.
3: 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We'll need to verify that.

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0: Where that antelope was hit was actually south of Lakeway, which I think might be in the half, just so you know.
1: How did that thing?

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0: 16 I-90, westbound, 83 David, Robert Henry Pole, Florida, on the G-Wagon here.
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0: I'm not getting a return. Can you confirm that registration?
2: It's going to be Wisconsin passenger, Adam, Edward, Adam, 3342. And I can get you a bit if you need.

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0: Go ahead.
1: I'll be out with 558.
0: Copy. It came in from Superior Towing. They said they're heading out for a white 2023 Subaru Forester that possibly hit a deer, but they don't know the exact milepost, but they said it was by the Lee dump station on 16.
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0: Copy.

0: 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Blue Silverado.
1: 10-4. 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
0: 10-4.
2: SO 45.
1: Go ahead.
2: Can you say that last name again?
1: Zerowski.
2: Coffee.

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0: Just for your information, we have an animal cruelty holding at the fishing lake.
1: 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Shelter is supposed to put me on that if you wouldn't mind.

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0: 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I got the date of birth.
1: What is that birth date?
0: 5/16/1975.
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1: Good afternoon, 1359.

0: Yeah, Papillon.
1: Okay.
2: Just to clarify, that will be on his protection order call.
1: Copy, that's going to be with John?
2: Yes, sir.

0: 8556.
1: Good.
0: If you can show me route to detention, I don't know.
1: That's fine.
2: Sierra 146, 1041. Good afternoon.
1: Good afternoon, 422.

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1: Go ahead.
0: Right, residential circles.
1: Never.

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0: Fifty-nine south of Whitetail, Colorado passenger, 015 Paul Paul on a white Mercury Mountaineer.

0: Did you like to do?
1: Good.
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2: SO45.
1: Good.
2: 10-2-27-29, Colorado Mail.
1: 420 status. Good. I'm good. Copy.
2: Last of Stanforth, Sam Tom Adam, Nora Frank Ocean, Robert Tom Henry, Crystal Craig, King Robert Adam, Ida George, middle initial is G as in George, 7-19-58.
1: 10-4-12.

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2: PD 561.
0: Go ahead.
2: Can you put me on 80?

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1: Okay.
0: The Skyline and Rogers, Texas truck, X-ray Henry Frank, 4492, white Chevy.
1: Okay.
2: Officer traffic complaint from Highway Patrol in Campbell County, Mapless 106, I-90, eastbound R. Pia Porte Brown Toyota Sequoia, with Wisconsin plates of 291, correction, with Wyoming conservation plates, W. Charles 2918. RP stated almost sideswiped by suspect vehicle, vehicles traveling 90 miles per hour, and a traffic complaint from Highway Patrol 1413.

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2: Sheriff, 46, traffic done.
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5: 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It went by me, but it was only doing like 75. It's raining pretty hard out here.
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0: 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Colorado Fleet, Edward Paul, Queen, David 65. Actually, Edward Paul 0, David 65 on a black Hyundai Tucson.
2: Battalion 1, respond to the area of Clark Allen and Bell Road for a wildland fire. Once again, Battalion 1, respond to Clark Allen and Bell Road for a wildland fire.
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2: 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Colorado Fleet, Edward Paul, Queen, David 65. Actually, Edward Paul 0, David 65 on a black Hyundai Tucson.
0: Battalion 1, respond to the area of Clark Allen and Bell Road for a wildland fire. Once again, Battalion 1, respond to Clark Allen and Bell Road for a wildland fire.
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0: Battalion 1, respond to the area of Clargallen and Bell Road for a wildland fire. Once again, Battalion 1, respond to Clargallen and Bell Road for a wildland fire.
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2: Go ahead.
0: Go ahead.
1: 10-2, 2729, Ohio, female.
0: Go ahead. My RP advises this is going to be south of Bell Road by about half a mile, but it is on Clark Allen Road. He sees both flames and smoke. There is no structures that are nearby. He did also advise he has a backhoe and he can help if needed. He also mentioned that it's not growing quickly.
1: Last name spelling is Mary Edward Nora, King Henry Adam, Union Sam, first of Jennifer Common, middle of Lynn. 9677.
2: Engine 43 copies.
1: Also, tender 3 in route.
0: 10-4, tender 3. 45, I apologize. What's the state again?
1: Ohio. SOPC 3.
0: PC
1: 3 responding to, well, darn, Clark Allen.
0: 10-4.
1: I mean, structures threatened, is that correct?
0: There is no structures threatened.
1: Copy that, thank you.
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0: 10-4.
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4: Buffalo 151.
0: 45 SO.
1: Go ahead.
0: Driver's 1074 invalid, I'm still not getting the plate to come back. Go ahead.
1: Let me try Edward Paul Ocean, David 65.
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0: 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I'm ready. 45 SO.
4: 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Play to be Robert Charles King, 480, Minnesota passenger.
0: Get ready for the 27. That looks like it's going to be the one that is going to be an Ocean on a 2026 Hyundai Tucson. 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
4: Last of Boy Ron Young, Boy Robert Young, Adam Nora Tom. First of George Adam Robert, Robert Ida Sam Ocean Nora. Middle of King Edward Ida Tom Henry, date of birth 0305 of 94, Minnesota Mail.
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5: Just 43, I'm transferring a traffic complaint to Highway Patrol around mile marker 105, Highway 59 southbound for a maroon truck with a black grill guard that can't stay between the lines.
3: Copy, I missed the kind of vehicle at the beginning.
1: I reported a vehicle versus deer vehicles, a 2024 Ford F-150. There's damage to the truck. RP advised they would like a crash report. They had no injury. They believe the deer is dead. It flew into the ditch. There is some debris from the deer in the front of the truck. And now the RP's at home. There's an address in the event.
0: 1069, you can give that to me. I'll give him a call.
1: 10-4, 1430.
5: It's a maroon truck with a black grill guard.
3: Copy. I'm 36 that way.
5: 10-4, I'm still staying on the line. I just want to let you know, just...
3: Copy. Do you know what the RP is driving?
5: Awesome.
2: SOBC3.
1: PC3.
2: Yeah, I don't have any CAD up. Can you confirm units en route, please?
6: Sure. 18, I'll be 1042.
5: 45 is up.
1: Yeah, we could run 1431.
7: So far, we have engine 4-3, tender 3, BC3, Engine 6-7, Engine 6-6.
2: Copy, thank you.
5: 45,
3: go ahead.
5: 45, my RP is driving a black Suburban, and he is in front of the vehicle, so the maroon truck should be behind him.
3: Copy.

0: 45 or so highway patrol just disconnected with him. He said that he's still driving over the center line of Highway 59, and they just got to where the four lanes turned to two lanes.
1: Copy. SO 149 today.
0: 10-4. On patrol in Kimball County area, ready report from Highway Patrol. From on post 104 and Highway 59 heading southbound, our few reports a maroon pickup truck, either a Dodge or a Chevy, has a black grill guard on it, unable to maintain lane, single occupant. RFU's in a black Chevy Suburban with Wyoming balance and own plates in front of the maroon pickup truck. They're both stopped at the last red light in Gillette. RP advised the last light. He sat there for a while, and they just hit the four lanes. And a ready report from Highway Patrol, Campbell County at 1433.
1: Gillette 43, you can send that to me, but I'm a long ways behind you.
0: 10-4, 1433.
2: P-400.
3: Go ahead.
2: You can change that to a citizen assist.

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1: 45.
2: PB54, traffic south.
1: Hi.
0: Is it possible to try to get an RP back on the phone so I get an updated location?
1: Hi, Park.
2: We have a Sinclair off of 59 and 2nd. Local PC 358, David.
1: Copy.

0: Sheridan Patrol, Sheridan Dispatch on that one.
1: Go for patrol.
2: Go ahead.
1: The RP continues south on Highway 59, so he believes the last place he saw was turning on Hayworth.
2: Copy. I'm not seeing anything in front of you, but I'll continue.
0: We have a report of a 1050 PD at mile marker 16. It looks like at least some of our callers were calling from the westbound. Red passenger car hydroplaned in the road, slammed into another vehicle. Both are pulled off to the side of the road now.
1: 10-4. I'll notify Highway Patrol's office. 554 status. Confirm you're sending EMS.
3: Okay, can you run the RO? I have a date of birth if you need it.
0: We haven't had any report of injuries yet, but we can certainly have them roll that way.
1: He's going to be on juvenile probation, otherwise clear valid.
3: Copy, thank you.
1: So far, I'm going to go ahead that way, 1441.
4: Yes, dude. Sure, 102 LV76 to the PD crash, the 16.
1: Good. 1004, 1442.
5: 51 LVA, 445. When you ready?
1: Go ahead.
4: Sure, 146 all, so be responding. Sorry.
5: Got it. Eagle Ridge Chili Court, lot 16. And if you can start a IR for red.
1: 10-4. 10-4, 1442. Chill out, patrol, I saw on that one. Go for patrol.

0: for that traffic complaint starting south of Gillette Highway 59 for the maroon red truck with a black grill guard. I had a deputy in the area. The RP also advised that he turned off onto a county road. The deputy's looking right now, but so far he was UTL.
1: 10-6-90.
0: SO 45. Go ahead.
2: I drove to Highlight without seeing anything. I'll be 10-24 to 8.
0: 10-4, I just have it as an M call. Do you want me to assign it to you or just turn it into an I call?
2: We don't need an IR for it.
3: Will you force a new traffic stop?
0: Trevor, I'll just make it an I call.
4: Gillette 43, it sounds like that turned off on a county road, I understand, and deputy's looking for it. I'm out of position anyway, you can go ahead and clear me.
0: Go ahead. 10-4-14-43.
5: 13-136.
0: 30, go ahead. Good.
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5: We're in contact with Brady.
0: Copy.
5: Brady Paul, can you check what it's going for?
2: I'll be 76 to that PD crash, that is 16 at 990.
0: Can you demand the last name? 10-4-14-43.
5: Paul Adam Union Lincoln Paul. Date of birth is
0: 02-20-1992.
5: That's fine.
0: Sure, 4-6.
2: Sorry. Go ahead. 30,
0: it's Valen.
2: 10-4, what's
5: it for?
0: Failure.
2: When you're not 10-6, can you get hold of CNC, have them put standing water on highway on the overhead, outside of Buffalo Service?
0: Failure to pay TUS and hit and run. The bond is 370-370. We'll do 1444.
7: 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Clark Ellen.
0: 10-4 engine 43 on scene.
7: SO tender 3 is on scene. Clark Ellen.
0: 10-4 tender 3 on scene. 478 status.
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0: Copy.
7: All responding units, approximately 3-acre grass fire burning in a draw. Engine 43 will have command. Comms will be on TAC 4. We'll anchor in off Clark Ellen.
0: TAC 54 status.
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1: This is going to be called the Peterson Dam Fire. It's approximately 2 acres in size. Most of the flame length is out from the rain. We're going to be out here on mop-up.
0: Before I copy, Peterson Dam, 2 acres in size.
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2: Sure, I'll do 1043. I'm in the area of 16 and not find a crash. I'm going to run up to 12 and then go back east though.
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5: Sheridan County 33 Urbana, they are related. 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

0: 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I'll give you more information here. The driver's not injured.
1: Julie EMS with Bravo Response 703 West 6th Street, Apartment 306. I'm Angela EMS, Bravo Response 703 West 6th Street, Apartment 306.
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2: So, Peterson, ma'am, I see.
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2: Could you lock the forward progress as and stop?
0: That's a second trooper showing up. If he wants to come up here and get the other half of this crash, if I'll go down and start slowing down traffic, given the weather around that curve.
4: 102 is going to stop at 146 first, and then we'll come up there in a second.

0: We're responding to a 65-year-old female. She is conscious and breathing. Medical alarm company stated that the patient feels weakness, dizzy, she's not eating right, not sleeping well, and using the bathroom a lot. She does have a history of chest pain off and on, but not currently, as well as some breathing difficulties, but not currently. She does have a history of heart failure as well. She did appear to be completely awake, unknown what room she is in. There is a vial of life on the fridge. I do have a lockbox as well.
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1: Go ahead.
0: Hey, looks like there's plenty there, dude. You can probably 22.
2: Okay.
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1: Never.
2: That's a 149, 605.
1: Go on.
2: Brooks and Longmont, it's going to be Colorado VC, Charles Zebra Boy, Adam 5-4 on a tan Cadillac.
1: Never.

0: That was 145.
1: 45.
0: 10-2-27-29, Arizona mail.
1: Go ahead.
0: Last of Ibanez, Ida Boy Adam, Nora Edward Zebra, First Mario, Mary Adam Robert, Ida Ocean, Middle of Rojas, 12-6-93.
1: Yeah, Virgin 12. 45 as well.
0: Go ahead.
1: I'm not getting a 27 to come back to that mail.
0: I have oil in if you need it.
1: 400, Petey. Yes, please.
2: Go ahead.
0: Arizona mail. David 05-711-377.
3: Can you copy call 87? I have it as a welfare check for right now. It's a third-party report. RP said that her daughter's mother-in-law is trying to take her kid, and she believes that her boyfriend is on meth and that they're going to start arguing soon.
1: 45 as well.
2: Copy.
0: Go ahead. Okay, back to my help back.
3: Copy.
1: I think he's valid, but he is clear. I'm going to run a KQ because it just says status and then has no response.
0: Copy. If it helps at all, this is a CDL.
1: That might be why. I'll just run it just in case.
0: Yes, if you want. We're both going to be clear in the beginning, Miles. Ready?
3: 10-4, go ahead.
0: 5-4-6-8.
3: 10-4, do you have the mail done?
4: 400 B, we've received another call from another third-party report that says his wife went over to that same address to get keys for a vehicle and then believes they got into an argument and the phone was knocked out of her hand.
2: Copy.
0: That's fair. No contact, female.
3: 10-4 at 1459.
1: 45 as well.
0: Go ahead.
1: Mail is valid, and just for your 43, that passenger truck is also good.
0: Copy. Thank you so much. I'll be 619.
1: 10-4.

0: Yeah, so 149, 10-2, 27-29 is Wyoming female, not in possession.
1: 10-4, go ahead.
0: And it's going to be Colorado female.
1: Go ahead with your Colorado female.

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1: 10-4.
2: SO45, 10-8.

0: 149, I rang her out of Colorado and Wyoming, and I'm not getting any 27s to return, but she's clear 29s as far as I can tell.
1: Go for it.
0: And can I have that 28 again?
1: Colorado PC, Charles Zebra Boy, Adam 54.
0: And what should it come back on?
2: PD 561.
0: Fred?
2: Can you put me on 88, please?
0: What's wrong?
3: A brown, it's either a Cadillac or a GMC Yukon.
0: 10-4, it's expired October 31st of 2025.
4: Fire dispatch PC 3, 17FT.
1: 10-4.
5: Go for fire dispatch.
0: Could she possibly have a second last name of Magali?
4: Leave me on Ops 1.
1: I can ask. I'll let you know.
0: 10-4.
1: Sure, I want to do.
0: Go ahead.
1: Next entity one. All four up, but heavy back and front end damage.
0: 10-4, I'll let you know. I get 15-4.

0: Hello, Chris Sheridan.
1: Hello, Jeff.
0: Just to confirm, is this for the maroon vehicle?
1: Affirm. It's a four-door sedan. We're still looking for the plate.
0: 10-16, 15-5.

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0: Okay.
1: She just advised me that she does not have a license.
0: 10-4.
1: And that she doesn't have a second last name.
0: 10-4, thank you.

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0: Do you have the 28 for the second vehicle or no?
1: Negative.
0: Okay, I'll have the 28 of the second vehicle and the 27 of the driver when you're ready.
1: Ready.
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0: Okay. 27, last name Singleton, Sam, Ida, Nora, George, Lincoln, Edward, Tom, Ocean, Nora, first name Gregory, George, Robert, Edward, George, Ocean, Robert Young, middle name Chad. Date of birth, 06-20-1975, male out of Colorado.

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0: two-part last name, Martinez Bartel, Miriam Robert, Tom Ida Nora, Edward Zebra. Second is Bartel, Boy Adam Robert, Tom Edward Lincoln, Lincoln, Crystal Lydia, Lincoln Young, David Ida Adam, 09-15-2002.
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0: SLMS 260. Could you 1019 to the VOA for the commercial fire alarm? We've got fire units going.
1: SL Ranger 1 is responding.
0: SL Ranger 1. Timber.
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0: Go ahead.
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0: Go ahead.
3: 10-2-27-29, Wyoming mail.
4: You want to show me on scene in Dogwood as well?
0: Ninja 1, SO. 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
1: SO, MS 260.
0: Go ahead. Go ahead.
1: En route to the ER.
0: 10-4, MS 260. 45, SO, go ahead. 420 says.
1: I'm good.
3: Wyoming Mail, last of Shook, Sam Henry, Ocean King, first of Kenneth, Common, middle of Harrison,
0: 427-48. Confirm. Engine 1, SO.
1: Go ahead, SO.
0: Engine 1, just for your information, the VOA was going to be doing a fire drill, but we got notified of that around 9 a.m. They said they were going to do it within the hour, but we did not receive a call back. So unknown if this fire alarm is currently active or need to respond to. I also have the RP on the phone again.
1: Andrew, copy.
0: Fire units responding to 1299 Raymond Street. This is going to be a false alarm. You can disregard.
2: So truck 1, yeah, returning.
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0: 45 or so.
3: Go ahead.
0: Kenneth is clear, 29 solid, 27, Classy Charles.
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1: 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That is current 2016 dark green Ram registered to Travis Fort.
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last name Ford. Frank Ocean, Robert Tom, first name Angela, Adam, Nora, George, Edward, Lincoln, Adam, middle name Marie, date birth 1-8-1991.

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0: 10-2, 27-29, Wyoming female.
1: Go ahead.
2: Sorry, did Ginger walk up in the area?
0: Joseph Enriquez, Edward Nora Robert, Ida Queen Union, Edward Zebra, First of Alicia, Adam Lincoln Ida, Charles Ida Adam, Middle of Lynn, 7-25-79.
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0: 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I don't know if you want to listen into our traffic in case we need another unit to head this way.
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1: Yeah, South 38, 76 Rock.
2: 5.
1: Okay. Hi, Light and Lauber.
2: 10-4.
0: Point 1, Highway 338, 3 County 952, Adam, Wyoming, Pastor on a silver Nissan Sentra.
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0: Highway 50 by the Chevy dealership. Leave it. I'll stand by.
1: 420, PD. Go ahead.
0: 10 County Truck, 972 Roberts on a brown Tundra.
1: Just so you're aware, we still have not been able to get a hold of 452 on TIF. Is this a PC or a truck? Heavy, what's his location?
0: Truck. PD 452, I'm on the phone at 425.
1: 10-4. 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
1: Yep.
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0: Last of Parker, common. First of Robert, common. Middle of Casey, also common. 10, 12, 76.
1: Edward.

0: Yes, it'll be C3.
1: C3.
0: I'm completely on Clark. I'm on interrupt back to Gillette.
1: Okay.

0: 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In the parking lot of the bicycle shop, local PC 998 Charles on a black Durango.
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0: I'll be out with us in the front of the national line.
1: Copy.
0: Sheridan 33. PD-452, what's up, 1034?
1: Prime.
0: Be at the office.
1: Bond revocation, no bond, original charge, breach of peace.
0: Copy.
2: 1542. 452 left 4, do you need another?
0: Yes, firm.
2: Copy, I'll be around, I'm just a few blocks away.
1: Just, go ahead.
0: Can you confirm the last four?
1: 2888.

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1: Go ahead.
0: North of Hamilton. I believe it's 23 County Pastor, 6486 on a white Volkswagen.
2: 8520 supplement.
1: 10-4. Go ahead.
2: It'll be at the 27700 Dogwood, and it'll be for IR26-14520.
0: That's 27.
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1: Go ahead. 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
0: Just confirming with you again, that's for a bond revocation, correct?
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0: Kitty 257 bin. Three David 7, Union Tom 2, Charles Lincoln 6, Boy George 5, 627-91.
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0: 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Looks like there's a temp plate in the window, but I can't read it.
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0: 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Three, Robert, three. Henry, Lincoln, three. Tom, George, two. 327-50.
1: Copy.

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0: I'm getting route to 7127 Robin Drive in reference to a supplement.
2: Any available Buffalo Patrol? I have a hazard at the 56 I-90 westbound. There is a big metal cabinet in the northbound lane.
3: Sure, 146. My copy, 10-76.
0: I'm sure.
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0: BB-452.
1: Going.
0: 554 is going to transport that mail, and I'll still be on scene. There's somebody in this room that's not supposed to be, apparently, so can I get another unit?
2: Sure, 146.
1: 146.
3: See, if I have one, I can head there.
1: Copy.
2: Can you also check with DMC to see if they have a unit in the area? I know they're surveying and doing some stuff by the 53. They might have somebody closer than me to grab that.
1: 10-4, 15-54.
4: 85-54.
1: 51 also. Good.
4: 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Can you show what that adult now?
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0: 51, I have a call that can start by PX at 6501 South Douglas Highway. She lives at Unit 21. She advised that the father of her children gave her permission to take her children to Elko, Nevada to see her stepdad. She does have text proof of this, but now he is threatening to get her for parental kidnapping. I believe my partner also has the other half as well.
1: Patrick,
0: I no longer have her on PX.
1: Thanks for calling her back.
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1: Go ahead.
2: 10-2-27-29,
0: I'm getting that back. Current on a 1995 Pink International, registered to Jason Hines on Hunt.
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2: Last of Malik, Mary Edward Lincoln, Ida Charles King, first of Casey, Common, middle of Joseph, 5663.
1: Copy. The license plate says it's a passenger, but he's stating that it is registered as a camper. Can you confirm that?
0: It's registered as a passenger.
1: Copy. Thank you.
0: It's coming back as a international coach, so it would be under a bus.
1: Copy. Thank you.
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0: Clear 29, Valley 27 West, Charles Murray.
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0: 10-4.
2: Yes, 27.
0: Go ahead.
2: 10-42, have a good night.
0: 10-4, have a good night.

0: S51. Are you still on with Matthew?
1: Negative, but I can call him back.
0: Negative. It's just not going through. And his mailbox is full.
2: Sure, we'll first take
1: it. Differ, I can try to give him a call back. Okay.
0: If you want, he might like your phone more than he likes mine.
2: You can have TNC take off the standing water notice on the overheads and tell them thanks.
1: I will try. Okay, 604.

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1: Go ahead.
0: I have him on the phone. Do you want me to transfer him over?
1: That'd be great. Thank you.

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1: Go ahead.
0: This scene will be terminated. You can show all units clear, attorney.
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1: Good.
0: I have a no exporte for your district in dispatch.
1: 10-4.

Patrol traffic complaint from Highway Patrol in Johnson County, mile post 83 on US 16, heading eastbound. RP reports an orange semi with an empty flatbed trailer passed on a blind curve, blared horn, cut off RP, almost caused them to go into a ditch. And a traffic complaint from Highway Patrol at 618.

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1: Thanks.
2: I'm 69 on that trap complaint. He's going to make the Buffalo before I do. I won't be able to find him.
1: Denver, 1620.

0: PD-416. Would you start me a supplement at the animal shelter? Higher one, ready.
1: Go ahead.
0: 15242, and I'll be on scene. PD-520.
1: Go ahead.
2: I'll be out at 801 East 4th in reference to this call.

0: Can you copy call 108 suspicious activity at 1301 Beaver? He called in on 911 and just keeps saying he keeps getting calls from this number. He's pretty agitated and is saying the police keep stopping at his door.
1: Fire calls.
2: 547, 507.
1: Correct.
2: That mail is talking about me. You want to call me, I'll give you the details on it.
1: Go.
0: 547, just so you're aware, he does sound and talk on the phone.
1: My coffee.

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1: Forty-five copies.

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1: Go ahead.
0: Are you still on the phone with him?
1: Sorry, Josh disconnected.
0: Copy. PD-478, traffic stop.
2: Go ahead.
3: Gurley and Lincoln with Wyoming temp 517, 578 on a red Jeep.

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Male is making suicidal statements to his wife or ex-girlfriend. I'm not entirely positive about the relationship there. Wife or ex-girlfriend wants to remain anonymous. Same with the RP. The threats came through text that he wants to kill himself over the phone while she's on the phone with him.

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1: Go ahead.
0: Just for your 43, the male does have a concealed permit, so I'm assuming 1032s are on scene.
1: Definitely.
2: That's the door, and I can head that direction as well.
0: 10-4.

0: SO 45, 10-8.
1: Over.
0: And if you could take me off bike patrol, the weather's not right for that.
1: 10-4.

0: Yeah, so engine 43 is available.
1: Okay.
2: Yeah, so engine 43 is available.

0: 501 PR.
1: Okay.
0: Oh, it's shell.

0: Delaney EMS, Battalion 2, respond to mile marker 132, I-90 for traffic accident. Delaney EMS, Battalion 2, respond to 132, I-90 for traffic accident. Delaney EMS, Battalion 2, respond to mile marker 132, I-90 for traffic accident. Delaney EMS, Battalion 2, respond to 132, I-90 for traffic accident.
1: Yeah, so BC4 is responding.
0: Yeah, for BC4.
2: MS-37.
0: We'll be now.
1: So rescue 1 responding.
0: Have a rescue 1. Units responding to 132 I-90. The RP that called us in was traveling in the westbound lane. They didn't stop, but they did advise that in the eastbound lane, a small white SUV started hydroplaning and slammed into the guardrail. They believe that the front end of the vehicle might be blocking traffic, but most of it was onto the shoulder. The RP did keep driving, so unknown injuries or airbags. Higher patrol is notified as well.
2: 37 copies. Thank you.
1: BC4 copies.
0: So Ranger 1 is responding. Yeah, Ranger 1.
3: Yeah, 51. I can respond towards 57 until we know what we're doing on 56.
0: 10-4.

Just for your 43 on call 57, the RP was driving in the westbound lane. They didn't stop with the rain and traffic. They did see a small white SUV in the eastbound lane hydroplane and slam into the guardrail pretty hard. Unknown injuries or if airbags deployment. He said it possibly might be blocking a lane of traffic. Highway patrol has been notified as well.

0: 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Would you go take a look at call 112 while for check?
1: PD 328 off duty.
0: Copy.
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4: Good.
3: You're safe for PX.
4: That's right.

0: all units, vehicle into the guardrail, just past 132 over the hill in the median. BC 411-90 command, first unit, check for injury, second unit, stabilized vehicle.
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0: crashes at the bridge, right, where Wyodak goes under the interstate, and it's on the center part of the road, the divide.
1: 10-4.
2: So BC-4 be clear, attorney.
1: 10-4, BC-4.
3: What's up, 51?
1: 51.
3: New local passenger 9-4, David, and registered owner. 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
1: 38.
0: You can show me 10-8, 10-24, 51 is going to stay on scene until Highway Patrol gets here.
1: 10-4.

0: Did you want to sell?
1: Go ahead.
0: Just to confirm, the driver's going to be the RO, Leanne.
1: Okay. Approximately 35.
0: That's a firm. I'll get her in the vehicle added and call Highway Patrol and let them know as well.
2: That's 045, 605.
0: Good.
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0: 10 more.
2: 59 and Wolf. Leaves Montana passenger Frank Ida William 194 on a silver Ford. I think it's an Explorer.
0: 10 more.
4: 547, 501.
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0: Rescue one.
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0: 10 more.
4: Perfect. 501, where do you want me? I'll just come to this north side with me. 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
0: Could you coffee call 114 DOT, not in progress?
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0: Fine.
1: Over.
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0: Fine.
2: Last name spelling is Ocean King, Robert, Union, Tom, Nora, Ida, Adam, King. First is Adam, Robert, Tom, Union, Robert. Date of birth is 10-8-86.
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0: Never.

0: Yeah, so rescue one's available in area.
1: Have rescue one.
2: Who do you want to set to 97?
1: Yeah, too. HP just showed.
2: Ten four. That's all 38 to me.
1: Ten four.

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1: Go ahead.
0: I'll probably need to talk to that maintenance guy before he takes off for this other call.
1: Yeah, I let him know. You probably need to touch with him.
0: Thanks.

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0: Fifty-nine Sinclair, local passenger, 479 Mary, on a blue or purple Ford PC.
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0: Lessa Peters, Paul Edward Tom, Edward Robert Sam, Versa Dawson, David Adam Williams, Sam Ocean Nora, two middle names, John Paul, 2-13-07.
1: 10-4, he is 1074 and dog, Coffee Charles.
0: Copy. Can you start me an IR for traffic enforcement on LP 580?
1: That's fine.
0: Cut myself off if you add him in the vehicle.
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0: Just to let you know, we were out at the hospital at 1700, and we are now headed back.
1: 10-4, I'll get that updated. 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
1: Good. Damn, I have a roll in case for you. 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
0: Go ahead.
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0: Anyway.

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2: 51, 10-4, attend it.
1: Door.
0: Go ahead.
1: That is the vehicle.
0: Copy.

0: 8584. Can I get that IR for this call?
1: 15295.
0: Okay, thank you.

0: That's a 39.
1: 39.
0: 741.
1: 741.
0: For me, please.
1: Go ahead.
0: One Adam, Mary, Ida, 35 Victor.
1: He says South Dakota.
0: Idaho.
1: 10-4.
0: Good.
1: That plate comes back current on a 2007 Mercedes PC silver in color to a Robert Gurrow out of Star, Idaho.
0: 10-4. Do we have any contacts with it?
1: Anyway.
0: So 92741760.
1: 10-4. 39 SO.
0: Good.
1: Last contact we have with that vehicle was 4/16/26 for expired registration with that male driving the vehicle, and that is the only contact that we have with him as well as just the vehicle.
0: Okay, Mike, you can also show me 760.
1: Never.
0: Yes, 51605.
1: Go ahead.
0: All the hospitality way and Box Elder with California passenger 9, call 9, Victor, X-ray 343, Black Tesla.

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0: 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I'm not getting a return. Can you confirm that plate one more time?
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